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2: Well, we say a very special sitter. I'm going to teach and every one of you locked on to Radio Jagriti 102.7 FM. It's 14 minutes after the hour of 9 p.m. So glad to have you with us on this wonderful Sunday, Sunday 14th of June 2026. And certainly making our way towards mid-June. Here's hoping that all is well with you and members of your family. Keep in mind, we are experiencing lots of rain. Yes, lots of rain, lots of ITCZ systems. And of course, tropical waves as well. So be mindful, make sure you have your umbrellas, that they are in good working condition. Remember, your umbrella is when you come out of the maxi or you are heading home. You may forget it at your place of work or so. So yeah, be careful, don't be like me. Nonetheless, here's wishing you and yours all the best to those of you at our nation's hospitals. I do pray that you get out of there soon and go back into the comforts of your home, but rest assured you're in the safe hands of our doctors and nurses, and of course a beautiful music to keep your company over the next few hours. Well, as we begin, like to say a very special sitaram going on to my wonderful dear father, Mr. Bal Maharaj out there in Arima. He is wishing him greetings for a wonderful, wonderful Sunday evening, and certainly for a great and fantastic week ahead. And of course, remembering my mom, the late Sita Maharaj, no longer here on earth with us, but forever in our hearts and minds. This one, the voice of Arjit Singh, giving praises to Mother.

I do trust and hope that you're enjoying the wonderful selections, of course, being played here on the programme Salona with yours truly, Deputy Nish Maharaj. 25 minutes after the hour of 9 p.m. And we take in this beautiful selection by Vidhi Sharma, giving praises to Devi Ma, Bore Bhi Dinu.

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Well, it's 32 minutes after the hour of 9 p.m. And as usual, I want to share something with you, something that I read that I thought it would be important. A 70-year-old said 10 things matter more than money. Think about it. What would this 70-year-old say concerning what matters more than money? Well, let's take a listen to it. One, being able to sleep peacefully without replaying your decisions at night. And of course, I agree with that. What is more beautiful and enjoying than a night of perfect sleep? Sleep peacefully. Number two, having at least one person you can call on without thinking twice. In many of my programs, I would have spoken about a genuine friend. Many of us, we have friends, but how many of us work towards seeking or towards having a genuine friend? And this is such a person, that one person you can call on without thinking twice. Three, a body that lets you walk, sit, stand without constant pain. This is so true, so true. What a 70-year-old said, these 10 things matter more than money. Think about it. You can have how much money in the world, but if your legs cannot carry you about, if you cannot stand, if you cannot sit without pain, what is really the happiness there? Four, eating a simple meal without needing medication afterwards. You know, there's a saying that eat healthy now and you save your bills, your medical bills. Or you eat what you want now and then spend money on your medical bills the after. Eat simple, eat what is required of your body and, you know, enjoy life. Five, a home where you don't feel the need to escape from. Wow, what kind of life is that? For you to be living in a home and you just want to get away. It's not nice. It's certainly not healthy, especially mentally. Six, conversations where you don't have to filter yourself. You should be free. You should engage in whatever conversations, you know, and enjoy it. But if you know you have to keep filtering and talk this way, or the content must be about this just because you're trying to please those people around you. All right. Seven, having control over your time, not just your income. How many of you look at that, or are you only concerned about the income? Something for you to think about. Number eight, a mind that doesn't depend on distractions to feel okay. At whatever point in time, of the day you are in, or wherever you are, just stop and think. Are you happy? Are you enjoying life? Are you satisfied? You know, according to Maslow, hierarchy of needs, a person having self-actualization, being at the top of that pyramid, that person knows that they are in control. Any problem that may come to them, they know that it is just temporary. It's an issue that I have to deal with, and I will go ahead and deal with it. And I will continue with my other responsibilities. I will continue to be the best that I can be. I know that happiness lies within me. I am sure about myself. I'm confident about myself. Such a person enjoys the true meaning of life. Nine, the ability to say no without fear of losing people. Yeah. And number 10, ending the day without regret over how you treated others. That is so true. And you know, it boils back to reflection. How many of us reflect at the end of the day? Well, something for you to think about as we enjoy the next wonderful selection, the voice of Lata Mangeshkar.

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Sitaraman, welcome back to the program. 4 minutes after the hour of 10 p.m., Dilip Dinesh Maharaj in your company. Let's say Sitaram, we're now to those individuals sending in their messages at 312-3901. We say Sitaram, we're now to Sharda Bhagavan Singh. Locked on in our company, all the way out there in Tableland. Sitaram to you and members of the family. Sitaram going out to our brother Dulam and Dulari, his wife, of course. They are locked on from Queens, New York. We say, Jai Sitaram to you. Glad to have you and members of the family listening in to Salona. Sitaram going out to Auntie Cleaver. All the best to you, to Uncle Ami, Auntie Joan out there in Kissimmee, Florida. Glad to have you both with us as well. And of course, they are looking forward to listening to Salona up until the midnight hour. Sitaram, we know to Auntie Doris Tambikavardhan out there in Toronto, Canada. All the best to you. We say Sitaram as well, going out to Gali Mochilal, also in our company. To Susanna Nirmal of Arima, all the best to you as well. We say Sitaram, going out to Sherianne Ramlogan out there in Arima. To Auntie Pam out there in Claxton Bay, who enjoyed that first hour of beautiful bhajans. Auntie Oma Singh of Gasparillo, also in our company as well. Thank you ever so much. And you know, may Bhagawan continue to give you that strength and courage to continue to go on. All the best to you, Auntie Oma. Sitaram, going out to Janine Khan. All the best to you as well. Uncle Bantin Kublal out there in Toronto, Canada. Always a pleasure having you with us. Well, it's back to the music, of course, and this one from the movie 1942, A Love Story.

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0: Exactly 10:30 p.m. here in the Republic of Trinidad and Tobago. Yes, wishing Uncle Vishnu and Amelia all the best for a wonderful Sunday evening. 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

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Let's say Sitaram went on to Sangeeta Charya Rukmini Hola Sabipat. Here's wishing her all the best. And, you know, she fondly remembers her mother's birthday today. Had she been alive, she would have been 89 years old. And, of course, she says her mother, her parents, they're the ones who, of course, got her involved in singing. So we'd like to pay tribute going out to the late Mrs. Hari Bipat, of course, today being 89 years old, no longer here on earth, but of course, a wonderful dear daughter, Rukmini Olas Bipat, remembers her. So, I should say Mrs. Hari Holas. So we're going to take a listen to some of the selections that this wonderful individual would have done in the past. And luckily, it was recorded. The voice of Mrs. Hari Bipat.

course, we say happy, happy birthday going out to Someday, Holas. No longer here on Earth, but had she been, she would have been celebrating 89 years today. Someday, Holas, the mother of Rukmini Holas, the Bipat. A father, of course, the late Hari Holas. Let's say Sitram going out to Auntie Radha Perman out there in Five Rivers or Ruka. Understand she's locked on this thing. Special Sitram going out to Kamla Ji. All the best to you. Of course, Ms. Shamati Ram Sundar as well.

0: You are locked on and listening to Salon on Radio Jaggerty 102.7 FM. That's it. I'm going out to Anila Vashti Singh, locked on in our company. She's thoroughly enjoying tonight's edition of Salona. And of course, wishing each and everyone good health, happiness, and Bhagavan's abundant blessings. Time checking Republic 11:28, and I'll be back with you shortly.
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2: 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Chant Tare Gawahe. 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

Well, this is where I wrap up and say sitaram to each and every one of you, thanking you for being my company, and certainly looking forward to having you with me tomorrow, of course, from 5 to 6, and then from 9 to 12 midnight. Yes, reminding you each and every day, opportunities provide themselves to you to reach out and make a positive difference. Do just that and experience the joy it is to be human. Dilip Dinesh Maharaj saying Jai Sitaram.

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The Maverick will have you dancing on Dil Dhadakne Do.

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I want you to remember that things are going to get better soon. And because you are the special person that you are, I don't think it's going to take very long. I want to give you every bit of encouragement possibly can. Believe in yourself because you are wonderful. 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

The heart and mind, the centralization of power must be on practice. 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

devotees of Bhagwan Shivji prayed, O Supreme Lord Shiva, Thou art the sun, Thou art the water, Thou art the space, Thou art the earth, and Thou art the self. But we do not know that which Thou art not. The devotees prayed, O Lord Shiva, if the mountain be ink, the ocean the ink pot, the branch of the heavenly tree be a pen, the earth the writing leaf, by taking these, even if the goddess of learning Saraswati writes for eternity, Saraswati Mahabhagi, Vidyang Kamalalochini, Vidyang Rupi Visalakshi, Vidyang Dehi Namastute. Even if the goddess of learning Saraswati writes for eternity, even then the limit of thy virtues will not be reached. Such is the greatness, such is the mahima of Bhagwan Shivji of Mahashiv Puran.

the emblem of Bhagwan Shivji was properly installed. With due solemnity, the Shiv Puja was performed.

It was at this time Bhagwan Shri Ram said, Shiv ji ke saman mujhe dusra koi priya nahi hai. None is so dear to me as Shiv Baba. We are inseparably connected with each other. Lord Shiva was Bhagwan Shri Ram's Isht Dev. Bhagwan Shri Ram was Shiv Baba's Isht Dev. They were two in one. Bhagwanam Ekam

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Sanatana is Hindu. Every Monday morning at this time, we recite our Sandhya mantras. As Hindus, there are certain mantras that must be chanted when we awaken ourselves in the morning, from sleep and from slumber. Bhaktajan, let us recite these mantras together. As we open our eyes this morning, we visualize Bhagavan as Omkar, the chief name of Paramatma, who grants all liberation. Opening our eyelids this morning to a beautiful day, we chant together. Om Bindu Sanyuktam Nityam Dhyayanti Yoginah Kamadam Mokshadam Chaiva Om Karai Namah Om Karai Namah. Next, devotees, we open both of our palms in front of us and visualize at the tip of the fingers Devi Mata Lakshmi sitting. 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Om Karagre Vasate Lakshmi Kar Madhe Saraswati Kar Mooli Stato Brahma Prabhate Kar Darshanam Om. Now you touch both palms to your forehead and you bow. Devotees, now before placing your feet onto the ground, it's important to check your breathing. According to yoga, see through which nostril the air flows to better. If for chance through the right nostril the air flows better, then you place your right foot onto the ground first. If for chance through the left nostril the air flows to better, then you place onto the ground your left foot first, according to yoga. Recognizing that, we bow to Mother Earth and we pray, O Divine Mother, you who have the oceans as your clothes, you who have the forms of mountains, O consort of Bhagavan Vishnu, Mother Earth, I bow to you. Please forgive the touch of my feet. And stepping onto the ground, we chant together. Om Samudra Vasane Devi Parvatasya Manditi Vishnu Patri Namastubhyam Parasparaksham Khyamashyami Om Shidharti Divyai Namaha. Bhaktajan, now, as Hindus, humility is the mark of a righteous soul, and therefore we approach our mother, our father and our guru, and we bow to each of them. If perchance mother, father and Sadguru are not there physically, then mentally bow to them. Bowing, we chant together. Om Gurur Brahma Gurur Vishnu Gurur Devo Maheshwarah Guruh Sakshat Param Brahma Tasmai Shri Gurave Namaha. Om Matri Dev Bhav Om Pitra Dev Bhav Om Achar Dev Bhav. Devotees, what a beautiful method a Hindu has in awakening himself in the morning. Now we take our bath, we go to our puja room, and sitting in our puja room, cleaning our puja room,
we visualize the seven levels of heaven and the divinity present in those levels of heaven, and we chant together in meditation, Om Huhu, Om Huvaha, Om Swaha, Om Maha, Om Janaha, Om Tapaha, Om Satyam, Om. Devotees, every Sanatanist Hindu home must have a place of worship, either a mandir in your yard or a puja room in your home. And these five deities must be there. They are called Panchadev. Everyone must have a picture or a murti of Bhagwan Ganesh, Bhagwan Shiv, Bhagwan Vishnu, Suranarayan Swami and Devi Mata, others as well. Offering your flowers to Bhagwan, the water and essence and arati, etc. We bow. Om Shri Shiva Panchayatin Devata Bhyo Namah. Lifting our eyes, we bow to all the holy ones of the past. We bow to all our ancestors as well. Om Pitra Devaya Namah. And to the nine grahas, whose position determines whether we are happy or whether we are sad. O Navagraha Devata, bless us this morning. May our day be successful. And we chant together, Om Brahma Murari Stepurantekari Bhanu Shashi Bhumi Sato Budhascha Gurusha Shukra Shani Rahu Ketavah Kuruvanti Sarave Mamasuprabhatam. We sit in meditation and we chant Om Shantihi Shantihi Shantihi Harihi Om. Sat Sanatan Dharma Ki Jai.

Jai Sitaram, everyone. In this school of life, as mentioned before, I'm sure, but to mention today again, in a kindergarten school, you will have plenty of students, children attending the school. Of course, the schools

The desks they have determines how many students they accept. Needless to say, all parents ask, do you have space in the school for my child? Then you have the infants and the higher classes. Then you'll have secondary school, then tertiary, then beyond tertiary education with your master's and PhD, etc. And you see now the higher a person attempt to achieve academically, the less students will be in the classroom. Meaning, when they realize those gurus, the holy ones, the sadgurus, when they are walking in the path of life, very few disciples will walk along with them. There are many. All want to walk with them, but some are unable to because of sometimes health issues, family issues, or simply not present physically at that point in time. Nothing bad. Somehow karmas don't allow them to walk. What is my point? This Ramayana Katha, this Ramayana is the Sadguru of this creation. This Ramayana Katha, this Ramayana, this scripture is the teacher of this world. Because in this scripture, nothing is bad in this scripture. It never uses the word Hindu in this scripture. It uses the word Bhakt, Bhagwan's devotee, Bhagwan's child. This scripture will save the world. But you have to access the scripture. Go to the book, open and read. With an open mind, read the open book. And see what Bhagavan Sri Ram is telling you. That even though the good people may seem to be less in number, and the allegedly bad one being larger in number, don't worry too much. Don't worry too much. Because the more good the good people do, they'll keep everything in balance. If the good souls, keep doing good. Think good. Speak good. Are good. Maintain the balance of the world for the world's sake. One of the Ramayana teachings. Therefore, seeing all of you, I'm very happy. You'll protect the Ramayana scripture and the Ramayana teaching as well. Bhaktas, now knowing how to pray, let's all pray. Let's all put our hands together. Close our eyes. And meditate. The lotus-like feet of the Supreme Paramatman, Bhagavan Shri.

Let your mind be your best friend, Gita proclaims. Therefore, divine traveling souls, I remind you, with a listening mind, with your deep consciousness, listen attentively, devotees. To reach Bhagavan Sri Ram, you have to go above the senses, above the mind, above the intellect, above the three gunas, above everything, above the illusion, then you will see Bhagavan Sri Ram. Impossible? Not impossible. There are three gunas before you start. Sat, Raj and Tam. Three qualities every human being have. Sat means truth, goodness. We all have goodness. Get up in the morning. Do you puja in your puja room? There's a goodness in you. Raj means slight greed. Go to work. You want an increase in pay? Not too bad. You want your bread and butter, have you worked hard for? You want something, desire. Rajagun. Tamagun, laziness. I'll fast next week instead. I'll do my puja maybe next year instead. It's called tamagun, slackness. You're all in satagun right now. Those divine qualities make you who you are. Who live in tamagun, that area of sin and slut and no piety, they suffer in hell, narak. Their homes are like that. Rajaguni, who want to earn independent, 50-50, they're born in average homes. You're good to go, good to go. But there's room for improvement. Who live in Satagun, you're born in a very pious home, like your homes, godly homes, where prayers are performed. Peace is present. You live in a peace of heaven, Satagun. But that still keep you down here. So go above the gunas, above the senses, they will meet Bhagavan Sri Ram. Baba, how do I do that? A few ways you can do that. One, via meditation. Go above the mind. Sit in peace where Sri Ram waiting for you to arrive at his home beyond the heavens. How do I reach there? Ramankata will teach you how to reach there. How to reach a divine soul. How to live such a divine life. In the blink of an eye, you can reach the furthest distance. Ramayan teach you how to realize yourself, who are you, and who you are exactly. This divine Santosh Das Maharaj Ji, writing his poem, his epic Ramayan, that brought him peace of mind. Swanto Sukhai, he said, my dear world, because I'm happy inside, I want to share this prasad with you all to teach you what made me happy so you can be happy as well inside. My dear world, I share this scripture with you. The same scripture Bhagavan Shiv told Mata Parvati, which my Guruji also told me. All the holy ones sing the same katha in different dialects, going to time and situation and circumstance. But what Bhagavan Shiv told Mata Parvati, I said the same thing here. It's called Ram Charitramanas. Bhagavan Katha, like a divine lake, very transparent water, unstained water this lake is. And we are part of this divine lake. We are part of the Ramayana Katha, part of Bhagavan Sri Ram's drama. Are you on the good side or the bad side? This lake, he says, of the wavelets, the gardens going around, creepers, scented flowers, etc. It represents humanity, goodness. For example, when the breeze blows the scent of the flowers, that is your goodness protecting your environment. You exude goodness, the scent of a divine flower of goodness. Doha.

Covered on a tender day. A nice point he mentioned here. Those who hear this narrative, those who hear this katha, will feel a thrill in their body, a thrill, a tickle in their body. The hair will stand on end with the flowers blooming in the garden of Vishramankata. Thrill inside they will feel. The orchids of all the flowers, different species of flowers, will bloom in the garden of their heart. Who is the gardener? This garden? Your mind is the gardener. Remember, your mind is your best friend. Your mind will water the garden of faith and devotion to Bhagavan Sri Ram. Let your mind be your best friend, not your worst enemy. Don't ever, ever think bad. For bad thought in your mind, Jai Sri Ram, Jai Sri Ram, Jai Sri Ram, dismiss it immediately. Any bad thoughts, this person treat me bad, Jai Sri Ram, dismiss it. No one treated you bad. That's your perception. A picker has only one job, to stab you. Don't blame the picker for that, the thorn for that. A thorn job is to stab your skin. A thorn job. A needle job is to stab the skin. Don't blame the needle for his job. So don't play with needles kind of thing. What's my point? Let your mind be your best friend. So the mind in this case now is the gardener, watering the flowers of your love with the tears of your eyes. Very important katha devotees. When you hear this katha, so people hear the katha, nothing happens to them. They hear, they go home, and I said, they came and they leave as they entered. No change. But the mind tells you now how to sit here attentively. Manuvanchit, with a one-pointed mind. Listen, don't say Baba talking to somebody else, not to me. Ramayana speaking to every single one of you, logged in as well. Ramayana speaking to you individually, not to anybody else. Listen to your mind, don't be distracted. Feel a tickle inside, a joy inside. The water will tear sometimes when you bring a private puja room. They'll water the garden of your life, meaning the Ramayana in you is alive and well, not wrapped and stored with cobweb, alive and well. But that love for Bhagwan must be there. You have to have faith in Bhagwan Sri Ram. Have faith in Bhagwan Sri Ram. A faithless person, very unfortunate person. Who have no faith, they are very, very, very, very far to go. You know very well, Ramayana Uttarakhand says the same thing. The Jagat Guru says the same thing. Only those who have faith that Bhagavan sent to them is Satguru, a true teacher who will teach them how to realize God. The Guru says so, Ramayana says so, Uttarakhand, who have faith and who

want to realize, then Sri Rama said to the Sadguru, who have tasted the bhakti, show them how it is tasted, send to teach them how it is tasted. Then with the Guru now, you'll have the sadhana, then realize who Bhagavan Sri Ram is. That is your mind. Who is the Guru in this case? Ramayana Katha is the Sadguru. Go to your Ramayana, open and read. Faith and devotion will get your answer. Even further now, how to be a good listener? How to be a good listener in Ramayana Katha?

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Venkata, Bhagavan should always chant it with faith and devotion. Sri Ram present also there. So to be a good listener, be attentive. Listen to every single word. Every word has a deep meaning for you, divine traveling soul. Therefore, who is an ideal listener to Bhagavan Sri Ram Katha? Who are you, devotees? Raman tells you who you are now. Je gavahiyah charita subhari. Who hear this katha? This is you. 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Yah means this katha.

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2: You wonder sometimes, while I call all of you, why I dub all of you Ramayan custodians? Why I say that? Ramayan said that. You are Ramayan custodians. Who here is Pratha? Attentive mind, you are the guardians of this league. You are the custodian.

goodness, nothing bad in you, people respect you for even from far. It's like a good person walking there. Jai Shri Ram. Who hear attentively this Ramayana Katha. Chatur means those wise people who understand what goodness is. Sada sunahi sadar naranari teisu surabhar manas adhikari. And those men and women, meaning human beings, who hear the Katha with reverence. Listen carefully, with reverence, you are the devatas and devis around this Ramayana Katha. You are the goddesses and gods of this Katha. You are the devatas and devis who hear with reverence. Those who hear, they are the guardians. Who hear reverence, you are the devatas around this Katha. Therefore, you are divine traveling souls. So those words I use are not simply off-the-cuff words. Ramayana calls you that. Remind you what who you are, going to remind. You are divine traveled souls, you are divine souls. You know why? You had to have reverence. You bow to Ramayana book. When you do your aarti here, you bow to Ramayana book, Jai Shri Ram. This Ramayana, you know, is Bhagwan Shri Ram's murti. This is Rama Bhagwan Shri Ram's murti. The lines of Bhagwan Shri Ram speaking to you, if you are the devotees of this Ramayana. So therefore, no one can ever come to you. For devotees, who are devatas and devis? Devatas and devis. Every devata has their energies with them. They work together, devata and devis. Wherever they will they go, they walk like a scriptia. That's why sadgurus are very important to have in your life. If you do not have the sadgurus in your life, then you can adopt Bhagavan Shiva as a sadguru, Mata Parvati as a guru ma. As an ideal couple, ideal husband and wife, follow their examples, you'll be all right. You will need examples to follow. Don't follow bad examples. Why he said so now? Atikalaje vishaye bhagakaga ehi sarav nikata jai bhakara. Those people who are called negative people, who are bad, again, nobody's bad. Whose niche is bad, they stay far from Ramayana Katha, they stay far. Like herons and crows. The crow can't come to this Katha. There's no dying flesh here. What can they swallow? Herons will stay far from the fishes in this Katha, they're protected. So those birds that what you call cause harm to the creation sometimes, those birds stay far from this Katha. Meaning, those whose minds are like crows. Ah, ka ka ka ka ka, quarreling, bar talking. They will come to this Katha. Because this Katha is not for them. Why? Nobody is ill speaking this Katha. Nobody is being ill spoken this Katha. But those who bakbakawe too much, Katha not for them. They would be here. And those, he said very harshly, you know. Very, very harsh, he said, but I must give you the meaning. Nikarna jai akamana, who do not come here. Sambuka bhek sevar, sevar samana, ihana vishaya kathara sanana. Those people who like to carry kames. You know kames? Batokinavan, batokiniswan, lying. No. This katha, such people will never come to this katha. Never find those people hearing Ramayana Katha because they learn nothing from it. Nothing from it. So those who are like snails, he says, and frogs, like moss, they stay far from this lake. This divine lake of Ramayana Katha has no snails, no frogs, no moss. It's clean. Because you are present, it's clean. Your glow will keep those who are bad far from your home. Your piety keep those who are mischief makers far from you. If you place a hook as well, who are bad, will stay far from you. Your goodness will keep them far. This Ramayana Katha keep those who are bad very, very far. Therefore,

how nice the divine son. He saw the present there. He saw the future. He spoke to those from the future as well.

That's why we're called Kami. Those who are lustful, who are greed, pride, arrogance, they can't come here even if they try. Even if they try, they cannot reach the Katha Ramayana said. Those who are bad intentions, their heart wouldn't bring them to Ramayana Katha. Do you judge anybody? Some want to come, but they can't. They're unwell. That's all right. Some live very, very far. They live very far. They can't come every single Tuesday to any satsang. So Bhagavan knows the reason why. But those who know, who are able to, and don't come, they're called unfortunate soul. Why? They're not fortunate enough to access Bhagavan Sri Ram's environment and his teaching. Therefore, Ramayana says now, their heart would not allow them to come. Their heart lacks the piety, the goodness. All his excuses. Bhagavan Sri Ram says, no, Ram Kripa. But those whose hearts are totally pure, only good, Bhagavan bless you to access Ramayana Katha. He makes it happen. All difficulties are removed from your path. All obstacles removed from your path. He makes you access the Katha. Bhagavan Sri Ram Kripa. Sri Ram makes you to come. Or to listen via the WhatsApp or whatever. Sri Ram makes you to be present in the Katha. Bhagavan Sri Ram grace. Does Bhagavan Sri Ram dislike people? No. Your karmas, your past actions determines Bhagavan Sri Ram Kripa will always be with you. But please don't judge anybody. You say this one, bad, drinking the bad thing, bad company, they are bad people. Never point fingers at anybody. Don't point and say he's bad or she's bad. Kabirdas Maharaj made a very important sakhi. Kabirdas Maharaj. This sakhi really, when I heard it for the first time, as a teenager, 15 years, 14 years old, my Guruji's presence, it took me aback. Since then, it meant more and more to me. He said, Kabirdas said one day, I went looking for a bad person one day. A bad person. I caught myself, could find a person worse than myself. Why? I was fault-finding. What a teaching. Don't judge anybody. See, he's bad, she bad. Nobody's bad. We're all traveling souls. Some are way ahead of you. We're ahead of all of us. Some people behind you, they're also traveling. They're not bad. They're traveling just like you. Let them travel. There's some distance to go ahead. Let them travel. They don't know better as they pray for them. Therefore, those whose hearts are not too clean, they remain far from Ramayana Katha. Are they scared? They might hear what they have to do. I do not know. One person told instantly, Baba, I am scared to pray. Why? If I become good, how can I go on lime afterwards? So I'm afraid to become good. I'll miss the lime. I said, Sona, don't make the friends guide you. Be independent. Go online, but a good company. Don't be scared to become a holy person. You'll miss the taste of bhakti. He's good to go now, very good to go now. So bad company, the obstacles in your path. Bad company, the obstacles in your path. They will prevent you from coming. They will say, don't go. Let's go and party tonight. We'll go next week. Don't go. Let's go online tonight. Go next day. Those who have no bhakti, they're able to drag you one side. Again, they're not bad. But there are karmas in front of you, testing you. Who do you choose? Bhagavan Sri Ram? Or apple one? Or grape one? Or pear one? What do you choose?

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Kusang. 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

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They fix my glasses constantly. But the mind never ever stops. When Bhagwan Shri Ram met Mata Savari, Mata Savari, said, "Hey Bhagwan Shri Ram, teach me how to worship." 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

0: same thing. Krishna said, my dear Savriji, O Bhamani, O best of the best, first thing, keep good company, don't keep bad company. Hear my katha, not wrong people's advice. Shri Ram says so, Divine Son says so, don't keep bad company. Phone call, where you going? A good mandir, forget it, go to the line, let's go one time, sure I'll join you. You lose your whole life away. Hello, where are you going? Ravan Kachat. Next week, now why? All right. Ram Prabhu, Jai Gurudevji. And the more you miss Ravan Kachat, harder to start back. A rolling stone gathers no moss. If you stay away once, twice, get a bad habit. Stay away for a long time. If you never ever stop a vrat, a mal has no break. Ongoing. Therefore, it says now, those who are bad company, the obstacles in the path to reaching this lake, and their words are like lions and tigers or snakes harassing your journey. If you're going, harassing you, happen one day, very, very sad, about 50 something years ago, person coming to the mandir, his friend said, hey, look at sadhu going, look at sadhu, hey, sadhu, calling sadhu, boy felt very bad, he went back home, insulted him, he's a sadhu. Sadhu means who doing sadhana, a holy person. When he started looking at sadhu going Ramayana, boy felt very bad, so he would not cut home. Boys weren't bad, but the buddhi. So don't listen to bad people's words. Follow the Ramayana Katha's instruction. Also, Griha Karaj, Grihasti, a householder, also has some temptations. A householder, the home life, the household life, like mountains. To climb high mountains, to access Ramayana Katha. That for my garden also, I'm also a householder, but also entering the other stages of life. So those are householders now. They also have some obstacles. Come home late from work, they're innocent. They have to do this, have to pay your bills, security. There's no error in that. But he says something, the householder's occupation like mountains to climb. Climb them. But don't say the mountains, I can't climb you this today. Climb the mountains and come to Ramayana Katha. Whatever your household duties are, climb the mountain. Your pilgrimages. And it also now, he says, say, infatuation and pride. You know the Katha already. What more can I learn? I good to go. It's called infatuation and pride. What you call the tick forest with the thorns and pika, choking your foot, stabbing your foot. Don't go. Go back home. Don't go back home. That's what you call the pika in the path. Therefore, do much the pika. Away from the pika. And those scary streams that has alligators and snakes and serpents, they are those who want to argue with you, want to debate with you, argue with you, to stay in your Ramayana Katha. I won't go further than that. Want to debate your philosophy with you, make you believe it's an untruth, make you believe lies, what you call the frightful streams. Coming to Ramayana Katha. Therefore, do not debate a person who is faithless. Don't waste your breath. Ramayana says, you have no faith, don't teach your Ramayana Katha. You're wasting your breath. Last doha. May the world hear this Katha. Don't abandon your Ramayana. People, save your children, bring them Ramayana Katha, drag them if you have to. Children, bring your parents, but don't drag them, bring them if you have to. Bring your neighbor, save her soul. They don't know how sweet Ramayana Katha is. They never taste bhakti as before. They're missing out. Bring them at least one Tuesday, good enough, one injection, fair enough.
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Pray for your friend. Pray now. I go on hearing your prayer. 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
1: Tinaur Graha Shanti Mantra is a profound Sanskrit invocation found in the Puranas that bridges the gap between the divine and the cosmic by calling upon the Hindu trinity Brahma, Murari Vishnu, Antarpurantakari Shiv, alongside the nine celestial bodies or Naugrahas, namely Bhanu, Sun, Shashi, Moon, Bhumi Sut, Mars, Buddha, Mercury, Guru, Jupiter, Shukra, Venus, Shani, Saturn, together with the karmic nodes or shadow planets Rahu and Ketu. The prayer seeks to harmonize the universe's influence on an individual's life, as well as it serves as a spiritual alignment tool designed to transform planetary obstacles into blessings, thereby fostering a life of success, internal peace, and balanced energy.

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0: Sitaram, I'm Alicia, inviting you to join me Monday to Friday, 7 a.m. to 10 a.m. for the program Subah, starting you on an inspirational note and taking you through a musical journey as we keep each other company, only on Radio Jagriti 102.7 FM. 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

Ram and good morning everyone and a happy, happy Monday. Welcoming you to another week into the month of June 2026 and to the program. So by yours truly, Alicia, taking you up until the hour of 10 a.m. this morning. Thank you and Sita Ram going out to Pandit J. Pandit Haresh Maharaj and his wonderful team. Always into the program, Radhana. Every Monday morning, Panditji dedicates his time and always features some beautiful katha and teachings for us to learn, the younger ones, yes. And keep us inspired and guiding us through for a great week ahead. Thank you so much, Panditji, to you and your wonderful team. May you have a most wonderful week. Lots of his blessings to you always. Sending blessings across the globe to all our listeners locally, regionally, internationally. The 15th day of June 2026, and yes, it is gearing up for a wonderful weekend for all our wonderful fathers, father figures, dads, soon to be dads, big brothers. We celebrate with you, and not forgetting the ones that play the most important role, grandfathers, great grandfathers that are still here with us to celebrate the special days. We have beautiful selections to accompany every occasion right here on Radio Jagriti. Greetings comes in at the numbers on WhatsApp 3123901. You can send your greetings there. And for those of you who don't have WhatsApp, remember we can take your calls off the air on 663-1027 or a little bit later on the air, where you have the opportunity to send your greetings via the number 663-1027. Welcome in each and every one of you, my dear friends. And it's always indeed a pleasure to have you with us right here on the Jagriti Network. We'll get into your greetings just after this selection.

Oh, yes, a wonderful voice there, Praveen Mudali, bringing our time up to just about 3 minutes to go at the top of the 8 a.m. hour. Play that one for the listening pleasure of all our dear friends, especially Sandra Dhanraj Williams. Absolutely enjoy that one. She says it's a great motivational start to her week and her day. Wishing you a beautiful one, my dear. And yes, sending love to all your family members, to Curtis, Brandon and Brian. And not forgetting your wonderful parents, Uncle Boy and Auntie Matty. Wishing them a most lovely week ahead. And I know we have a holiday. Yes, that's right, a holiday coming up into this week as well, Labor Day. Will be celebrated on this coming Friday. I know it's another long weekend in Trinidad and Tobago for some. And for some, well, guess what, friends? You've got to work like myself, so I'll be here to entertain you. Sending positive vibrations and wishing a great week to our beautiful Kim and Deo, Kevin and Simran, the entire Bhagwandas Parivar throughout. Wishing you a beautiful Monday, and I know you had a most wonderful, relaxing weekend. And may you have a very productive week ahead. Thank you so much for always being here with us. Well, checking in with some of our greetings before we go to the top of the hour. Namaste, going out to Ure Banu Pandi Premi out there in Lucknow, wishing you a most lovely and beautiful weekend.

Add to the Pandey family. Sitaram Alicia, today it's a really nostalgic day since 2 years. It's 2 years since my beautiful mom, Polly Ramlochan, left this earth. Is dearly missed by her 6 children, Sumindra, Sita, Shanti, Shamala and Sabita, and her only son Ricky. 9 grandchildren, 3 great-grand-in-laws and the entire family. So remembering the late Polly Ramlochan, we'll play you something, my dear friends, coming up into the next hour. Sabita Ramlochan, condolences to you, and you pray for your mom. We'll play you an extra special selection, my dear. Lovely Tish, Sita Ram to you, beautiful Tish, and here's wishing you lovely week out there in Florida. Love to Kiwi and the entire family. Sita Ram to Omi, nice to have you, and a happy Monday to you, my dear, and your family as well. Vish is in our company. Hope you had a most enjoyable birthday, Vish. And Vish is sending Sitaram to all his family members and everyone listening in. He's on his way to work, so he's wishing you a really productive and great day. Mr. Vish, thank you so very much. And my dear friends, it's time where we go to our top of the hour jingle. It's exactly 8 a.m. in the Republic of Trinidad and Tobago. Stay with us. Lots more coming up shortly.

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1: Protecting the nation's children remains a key priority for the government. Speaking during the second sitting of the House of Representatives, second session of the 13th Parliament, Prime Minister, the Honourable Kamla Prasad Bisesa, detailed the government's strategy to safeguard the well-being of children most at risk.
2: My government is fully committed to protecting our nation's children. We have adopted a whole-of-government approach. We have strengthened collaboration amongst the Children's Authority, the TTPS, the Ministry of Education, the Ministry of Health, and the Ministry of the People and Social Development and Family Services to ensure that vulnerable children are identified earlier and protected more effectively. We have accelerated efforts to strengthen children protection systems, improve case management, and enhance information sharing amongst agencies so that warning signs do not fall through the cracks. We are also working to increase frontline capacity within agencies responsible for child welfare and family support, recognizing that prevention begins long before a crisis occurs. I thank you, Mr. Speaker.
1: Prime Minister, the Honourable Kamla Prasad Bisesa, speaking during the second sitting of the House of Representatives, second session of the 13th Parliament. As these measures move forward, the message from the government is clear. No child should be left vulnerable, overlooked, or without support. The commitment aligns with the national policies framework, focusing on ensuring that children are protected, supported, and empowered to achieve their fullest potential.
3: This was a production of the Information Division, Office of the Prime Minister.

0: is returning. 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
1: 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Come hungry, leave happy.

Welcome back, friends, into another hour of the program Subah this morning. Alicia is my name here with you, guiding you through yet another week. Sitaram going out to Mr. Dinesh. Nice to have you in our company. To you and your family, a most beautiful day to you. Sitaram going out to Indra Rambisoon. She says, Alicia Pandiji, inspirational Kata. And as usual, sweet and energetic Bhajan. She's enjoying this morning, wishing a blessed week to each and everyone. Thank you so very much, Indra. To you and the Rambisoon family out there in Canada, may you have a lovely day. Sitaram to Mr. Alan and the Dimsoy family.

Auntie Tara Deolal of the Enfri Port area, sending Lord Shiva's blessings to you and to your beautiful family. We have the lovely Sherian and the Ramlogan family wishing you a beautiful week, my dear. She says, Alicia dear, I wish my Jagruti family a successful week ahead. If my dad was here, the late Harry Ramlogan, he would have celebrated his 88th birthday today. He's always in my prayers and remembering him. Thank you so very much, Sherian. All you can do is say a word of prayer and wish him a happy heavenly birthday to your late dad, Mr. Harry Ramlogan. The lovely Rupa, she's in our company. She's sending blessings to everyone listening in. Thank you so very much, Rupa. May you enjoy your day as well. Thank you so very much. Auntie Elsie and the Lakhan family, happy Monday to everyone, her children, grandson, brothers, sisters, wishing them a beautiful day. Our AR family, Anand, Abby and Annie, marvelous Monday to you and to yours out there in New York City. Thank you so very much.

today we serenade a beautiful Vindra. Vindra says, Alicia, listening to you in the Bahamas, it's my husband's Ken birthday. Again, Palm Beach in Florida, Vindra Ramlal, well, we serenade your husband and wish him happy birthday to you, Ken. Bhagwan's choicest of blessings, health and strength and happiness, prosperity, longevity to you. And may you enjoy your special day. Thank you so much, Vindra. May you all enjoy your special day. Happy Monday. Great week. Going out to parents, Uncle Devdat and Auntie Sati Malu out there in El Socorro. Coming in from Savita. Wishing her parents a most lovely

And most wonderful remainder of the week, my dear. Thank you so very much, lovely Savita. We wish you and yours the same as well. Always nice to have each and every one of you with us right here on Radio Jagriti 102.7 FM. Well, today, and then we extend a happy Shiva's blessings going out to everyone. And this greetings is coming in from beautiful Tirupati in St. Helena. She says her little angel Kaylee will be celebrating her birthday on the 19th of June. That's this coming Friday. She always has a day off on her birthday. Yes, that's right. Love to you, Kaylee, as you will be serenaded throughout the week. Love from your loving grandparents. Love you to the moon and back, Kaylee. May you have a great remainder of your week, my dear. Thank you so much, Auntie Rupati. Have a great day.

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beautiful Shiva Arati this morning, right here on Radio Jagriti 102.7 FM. Yes, played you a classic one there by the late great Pandit Ramdat Vyas, Albedo Japu Harinam. Played that one for the lovely Kaylee. I understand she absolutely enjoys this one as she'll be celebrating her birthday this coming Friday. Serenading you, my dear. Love from the Bastio family, and especially your grandparents and auntie. Auntie G always sending greetings for everyone. Thank you so very much, Auntie. Robert T. out there in St. Helena, have a great day. Great week ahead to you. Sitaram, namaste. Going out to Auntie Sandra Kisoon out there, Matilda Village in Princesstown. She says she absolutely enjoyed the beautiful Katha by Pandaji and enjoying the beautiful Shiva Bhajan, sending blessings to her children, grandsons, and not forgetting her daughter-in-law out there in Queens, New York City, wishing them a most wonderful and safe week ahead. Sitaram, namaste. Going out to the beautiful Meera Sipasad. Always nice to have you with us. Wishing you a beautiful week, my dear. Lord Shiva's blessings and happy Monday going out to Sita Maharaj. She's wishing everyone a great week ahead. Thank you so very much. Auntie Gauli Motilal. Auntie Gauli is in our family, in our company, and along with her family members, she says she is sending happy, happy birthday greetings to the most amazing and beautiful lady, her mother, Chanaday Chetram. So happiest of birthdays to you, Auntie Chanaday Chetram. I understand you're celebrating your birthday today. Bhagwan Shiva's blessings of health and strength and lots of love and happiness from all your loving children, especially Auntie Gauli Motilal, Sanjana Ranjit, Lena Sipasad, and Asha Ramnarayan, Aiknath, Rajendra, Harish, Samsundar, and Dinesh, all your loving grandchildren. Great grandchildren, do enjoy your special day, Mama. Much love and blessings always. So happy is the birthday to you, Auntie Chanaday, and may you enjoy your special day. Thank you so very much, Auntie Gollin. You and your family have a beautiful week ahead. Sitaram Alicia, blessed week going out to everyone from Angela Sitaran. Thank you so very much, Angela, and we wish you a beautiful week as well. You know, we must say thank you to everyone who's always sending out greetings to us, taking the time out to pause and send a beautiful message. And it's always nice to hear from each and every one of you, my dear friends. Extended namaste and beautiful day going out to the lovely Kavita Mahadeo out there in Bamboo number 2, my dear. Lots of love to Randy, Auntie Sati, Uncle Ganesh, and all those in your company. Have a special one all lined up for your listening pleasure coming up very shortly. Sitaram, and a happy Monday to everyone coming in from Savitri Suknanan. Savitri, have a beautiful day, my dear. And nice to know that you're enjoying the music. And always indeed a pleasure to have you with us. So this one is for you, Kavita. Wishing you a beautiful week ahead. Always nice to have you with us. And I know you'll enjoy this one, The Art of Living Bhajans. Lord Shiva's blessings to you always.

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beautiful selection to accompany your Monday morning with us on Radio Jagriti, the voice of Auntie Esther John Ramdeen. Extending Sitaram going out to Auntie Joyce and the Mahabir family. May you have a beautiful day. Namaste to you and to your lovely family. She's sending blessings to everyone. Sitaram remembering my mom, the late Polly Ramlochan of Kush Village, who passed away 2 years ago. Missed by her loving children, Sumintra, Sita, Sabita, Shanti, Ricky, especially Shamala, 9 grandchildren and 3 great-grandchildren, Jai Shri Krishna. So I did promise to play you a selection. So we'll try to get that selection for you. And this selection will take us to the top of the hour into our iron business news. And my dear friends, I'm playing this one for all those who have lost a loved one. Remembering their loved one, this one is for your listening pleasure. And also for the late Polly Ramlochan, as we remember her. 2 years ago today, she left this earth.

0: Jitaram. Welcome to Jagriti's Iron Business segment, sharing the details. I am Jason Kalu. Economist Dr. Valmiki Arjun has outlined the potential benefits to Trinidad and Tobago arising from a new taxation measure introduced in the Finance Bill 2026, which was passed in the Lower House on Wednesday. Speaking to the media, he explained that the new taxation measure, which targets energy companies, will broaden government revenue generation within the energy sector by improving tax collection and broadening the tax base.
1: Well, the new fiscal terms being offered, this 8% royalty and the 130% of qualifying expenditure to be deducted over 5 years, that could very well help to reverse the underinvestment in these marginal fields and improve the economics of developing these smaller marginal fields.
0: To international business news, SpaceX priced the biggest ever U.S. initial public offering of $135 per share, making the rocket and spacecraft manufacturer one of the world's most valuable companies. Reuters has more.
2: The IPO has raised a record $75 billion for the rockets and AI firm and sees it valued at $1.77 trillion. That immediately makes it one of the world's most valuable firms and makes founder Elon Musk the world's first trillionaire. Whether $135 is the right price, however, that's another matter. Owen says everything will have to go perfectly for SpaceX in future years to justify the sky-high valuation. That includes its pledge to dominate industries that don't even exist yet, such as data centers in space. If the share price does fall, many small investors will feel the pain, with 30% of the offering reserved for retail buyers. That's far more than normal for a major IPO, and likely a move to capitalize on Musk's cult-like following. Other concerns include Musk's unusual dominance over decision-making. The IPO has been structured to give him 82% of voting power, leaving shareholders with little say. SpaceX also remains unprofitable, having posted a loss of close to $5 billion last year. While its Starlink satellite internet business is in the black, its AI unit is deep in the red, amid

0: It huge costs to develop the new technology. So far, however, none of that seems to have worried Musk's eager investors.
1: Well, this was the Iron Business segment.

0: 7FM, आपका धर्म आपका स्टेशन रेडियो जागृति.
1: Memorandum of understanding has been signed between this country and the Starkey Hearing Foundation. The initiative opens the door to enhanced hearing healthcare services for Trinidad and Tobago. Recently, at the Parliamentary Complex in Port of Spain, Prime Minister the Honourable Kamla Prasad Bisesa and Minister of Health Dr. the Honourable Lakram Budu met President and Board Chair of the Starkey Hearing Foundation, Mr. Richard Brown. This MOU establishes a framework for collaboration between the government of Trinidad and Tobago and the foundation in key areas of hearing healthcare, such as technical cooperation, professional training, hearing screening programs, expanded access to hearing support services, and the provision of assistive technologies for persons living with hearing challenges. The initiative is expected to strengthen national capacity in hearing healthcare through early detection, treatment, and support for hearing-related conditions.
2: This was a production of the Information Division, Office of the Prime Minister.
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welcoming you into another hour, my dear friends. Firstly, a big thank you going out to... Big thank you going out to Jason Kalu for that Iron Press news right here on the Jagriti Network. 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And yes, you heard it, the program Parampara. 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Auntie Suzanne Cleaver is in our company. She says, Alicia, wishing everyone a blessed and beautiful Monday. Namaste, Sita Ram. Locked on and listening in. Taking time out to send out Sita Ram, going out to Auntie Kasturi Ramlal and husband Harold Ramlal out there in Diggity Trace, Clark Road in Pinal. She says they absolutely enjoy listening to Radio Jagriti. So we'll play you something extra special to the Ramlal family out there in Clark Road in Pinal. Have a great week ahead. Ram, here's wishing a wonderful day to Jane from Endeavour and to your beautiful family, my dear. Have a great week. Thank you so very much. Sita Maharaj in our company. Thank you so very much, lovely Sita. Nice to know that you enjoyed the selection as well. The lovely Auntie Baby, Aunt Bisoon and family out there in Warrenville in Kunupia, wishing you all Bhagwan's Shiva's blessings for a great week ahead. Auntie Baby Dwarka is extending Sita Ram happy Monday and a great week to all her sisters, cherished brothers and to her beautiful children and to everyone that's listening in. She says, Alicia, I'm a devotee of Shankar Baba and I must say these bhajans are really motivational. Safe and blessed week to you, dear little sister, dear sister, yes, from Baby Dwarka there in Princesstown. Thank you so very much. And we have much more all lined up for your listening pleasure, my dear. Wishing you a great week. Mr. Bhansraj Dave working very hard, enjoying the music, extending Sita Ram and wishing a great week. To Mr. Steve Ramnarayan and family, Cynthia Pai, Robin Indrani, Auntie Savitri from Indian Walk, Maruga, we have Geeta and Peter Jonathan, Dave and Savitri from Canada, and also his wife Leela, son Amit, daughter Yashoda, and their families, wishing them a great week ahead from Mr. Bhansraj Dave. Thank you so very much, everyone, as we continue through with more of your beautiful selections.

0: Oh yes, my dear friends, adding some local talent there for you right here on Radio Jaguchi. Voice of Nadia Marhu, bringing our time up to 27 minutes after the hour of 9 a.m. Sita Ram, to the beautiful Auntie Rupati, nice to have you in our company. Auntie Joan and Uncle Ambe, namaste to you, and here's wishing you a beautiful week and Lord Shiva's blessings of health and strength to you and to your beautiful family. Kamini Jaikaran, Sita Ram to you. Beautiful day going out to the lovely Auntie Marlene, and not forgetting the Mohammed boys out there in Punk Village in Karapi Chaima. Auntie Lucille and Uncle Harry and family out there in Lunch Park Shukwanas. Mr. Himnath Simangal, beautiful programming. Enjoying out there in Perseverance Village in Kova. Also extending Sitaram to Alvin Gajraj, Justinita and Anand. Out there in Mayaro, lovely day ahead to you and to your lovely family. The beautiful Zubida Mohammed is in our company, along with her family members out there in Brooklyn, New York City. Always nice to have you with us. Love to Shiraz, Jamal, Jamil, Zara, and to everyone else, the grandkids and your lovely sisters. Wishing you all a beautiful day and great week ahead. Basi Sitahal, sending blessings and hope that you feel much, much better, my dear. The lovely Asivera ladies out there in George Village and Tableland. Beautiful day ahead to you and to yours. Love to all the Asivera ladies. Auntie Sylvia, wishing you a beautiful day. Marilyn as well. Mr. John Maharaj and family out there in Barakpur. Blessed day ahead to you and to yours. Lord Shiva's blessings going out to all listeners, wishing beautiful Mama a happy birthday greetings. May Bhagwan continue to bless her with lots of good health and strength as she celebrates her 88th birthday today. Greetings coming in from her grandchildren, 5 sons, 4 daughters. Lots of love and blessings, especially from Sandra Naranjit out there in Florida. Have a great and most beautiful day, Sandra. Shout out Ram Singh, Bhagwan Singh and family out there in Tableland, enjoying. Thank you so very much. And here's wishing you a great week ahead. 9:30 in Trinidad and Tobago. And this is where we pay some bills, my dear friends. And we return with more beautiful selections right here on Radio Jaguchi 102.7 FM. So continue to stay with us. Extending Sita Ram and good morning. Going out to all our wonderful sponsors right here on the Jaguchi Network.
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beautiful selection. Keep it a little local this morning into this hour. As we continue to serenade each and every one of our listeners, both locally, internationally, and regionally. Yes, you heard some wonderful selections there. Rakesh Yankaran, Bal Krishna Perumal. And yes, into the song set, we did play you. Auntie Rukmini Holas Bipat. Thank you so much. Lovely Auntie Rupati. She says she absolutely enjoyed that selection. Thank you once again to each and every one of you. Shalima Sohan is in our company. She says she's absolutely enjoying all the lovely bhajans. Well, my dear, we wish you Lord Shiva's blessings to you always. Auntie Sumintra Sirayas is in our company. Lord Shiva's blessings to you. Wishing you a most beautiful week ahead. Thank you so very much, everyone. 8:43 a.m. in Trinidad and Tobago. Sometimes it's great to start the week ahead. As we wish each and every one of you a most beautiful, a most lovely continued day and throughout your week, my dear friends. And I know lots of you are anticipating we'll have a great weekend because it is Father's Day weekend. Friday, it's going to be Labor Day. So checking in with our little FIFA World Cup 2026. Later today, we have a game going on with Spain and Cabo Verde. Also at 6 p.m. Saudi Arabia and Uruguay. p.m. today, Belgium and Egypt, and also later on this evening at 9 p.m. it's Iran and New Zealand.

that's what's happening with the football later on. I'm sure you're going to get all the wonderful scores to keep you informed for those of you who are interested in the FIFA World Cup 2026. And I know some of your favourite players, they did state in their press conference that it is going to be their last World Cup, making room for the newbies that's coming up. That's mighty kind of them. Maybe they can train the newbies with their talent that they have displayed over the years. And speaking of two of some of the world's greatest, Cristiano Ronaldo and also Lionel Messi, they did say that this is going to be their last World Cup, one playing for Portugal. Other for Argentina. Yes, my friends. Continuing with this beautiful selection, some local talent as we continue here on Radio Jabberty.

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2: Extending Jai Sitaram going out to the beautiful Auntie Lena and Uncle Harry out there in Kunupia. Nice to know that you're absolutely enjoying the program. And here's to wishing each and every one of you a great day, my dear friends. Thank you for your wonderful comments. Thank you for your messages, and thank you for just keeping me company. Enjoy the rest of your Monday, my dear friends. And as promised, leaving you with a beautiful selection, as I did mention earlier on that it's going to be a week of Father's Day. So here's this one, leaving you with the voices of Mahendra Kapoor and Kishore Kumar, which will take us to top of the hour into our community news. Jai Sitaram, until tomorrow morning at 7 a.m.

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1: 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The Dalgar family cordially invites all to join in a special satsang in celebration of Savi and Arvin at number 144 Warren Road in Beocal on Saturday 20th June from 4 p.m. Officiating will be Pandit Navin Omadath Maharaj and Pandit Rohit Maharaj. Shri Padlo Rupnarayan and family cordially extend an invitation to you and yours to join in an evening of satsang to be held on Saturday 27th June from 6:30 p.m. at SS Erin Road, Philippines, San Fernando. 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

A double dose of Muhammad Rafi brings our time to 10 minutes past 10 o'clock. Sitaram, good morning TNT, and good morning world. Welcome, welcome to your Monday Shandar. Today, Monday, 15th June 2026. Yours truly, the Sunshine Girl, Shirvani Sukhai, signing into your musical company up until 2 p.m. Here's hoping that you had a wonderful weekend, that you're all set and ready for this brand new week. A magical, marvelous, magnificent Monday it is. 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

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I'm the Sunshine Girl, Shirvani Sukhai, your host of Shandar, Radio Jagriti's premium program for premium listeners like you. Definitely looking forward to your company for the next 4 hours or thereabout. And remember, as always, at 10:30, we've got your phone calls live via 663-1027. Your WhatsApp messages go to 312-3901. In the next hour, we've got your Chalice of the Day, as well as your health segment. At noon, our lunchtime prayer and major news. And from 1 till 2, we've got our 90s hour today. So that's our lineup. Warm wishes, friends, for an absolutely fabulous day with the blessings of Bhagavan Shiva, our deity of the day today. Here's music from Bobby of the year 1973.

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friends, to give you great energy, hopefully, this Monday morning. It's all courtesy Shandar and Radio Jagriti 102.7 FM. At this time, we say a special Sitaram going out to Sherry Ram Logan. Happy Monday to you, Shares. And here's wishing you a blessed week ahead. I know today is a little bit sad for you, as had your dad been alive, he would have been 88 today, the late Harry Ram Logan. May he continue to rest in the wonderful arms of Bhagwan Shri Krishna. And may you find strength in the cherished memories, Sherry. All of Bhagwan's blessings to you and your family, and I agree with you. It is important to enjoy every moment of life. Sitaram to Anand, Annie and Abby out there in New York. Lord Shiva's choicest blessings to you guys. Anand says, may this new week bring an abundance of positivity, joy, good health and never-ending success. Anand says, have a marvelous Monday, everyone, and right back at you. Anand and family, Jai Sitaram to Auntie Betty Singh of Albany in New York. Wishing everyone Lord Shiva's choicest blessings. She says, thank you for the beautiful start and Shandar. You're very much welcomed. Auntie Betty, happy Monday to me, Rasi Prasad of Gupta Trace Mission Road in Freeport. And today she is extending Sitaram to her lovely neighbor Julie and her son Neil Muhammad, also of Gupta Trace Mission Road, Freeport. She says they are fabulous neighbors and they are always on to Radio Jagriti. So good morning to you guys. Also good morning to Angela C. Charan out there in Avocat. To Oma Balroop, thank you for the flower, Oma. It is so pretty. Sitaram to Mr. Bansraj Dave out there in North Carolina, working as usual and enjoying the vibes of Shandar. Lord Shiva's blessings to you, Mr. Dave, to your bhai Steve, as well as to your sister-in-law, Cynthia, Pai, Robin, Indrani, and Auntie Savitri of Indian Walk Maruga, Geeta, Peter, Jonathan, Dale, and Savitri of Toronto, Canada, loving wife Leela, son Amit and family of Ohio, daughter Yashoda McNally and family of Charlotte, North Carolina, and all other family members out there in Princesstown. Have a great week. Sitaram to Auntie Geeta Gisayavan joining in with us. A marvelous Monday to you, Auntie Geeta. Field,

with smiles and positive vibrations all the way. Jai Sitaram to Sabita Ramlochan locked on. Welcome on board, Shandar. Sitaram as well to Rocky out there in St. Helena. He says, I hope you had a wonderful weekend, Sunshine Girl. I did. It actually was pretty relaxing. Best wishes to you, Rocky, to Auntie Droopy, the entire Rajpal Singh family. To all of your neighbors, friends, and family circle, we wish all of you the best day ever. So after this selection, friends, two messages, and then we entertain your phone calls live via 663-1027. Get set to punch us up.

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3: Just about 26 to go before the chop of 11. And you know what time it is. It's time to head to the phone lines. 663-1027. Let's hear from you. How you enjoyed your weekend? How are you enjoying your Monday morning? What selection would make your day? What occasion are you celebrating today? You can touch base now. Sitaram.
4: Hi, Sitaram Shivani.
3: Sitaram Antideya, good morning.
4: Good morning, and how are you this morning?
3: All is well, thank you. And how are things with you?
4: Well, everything good with me too. We get a little rain, a little sun.
3: Okay.
4: Mixed weather this morning.
3: Oh, lovely.
4: Yes.
3: That's not
4: lovely
3: too bad.
4: Oldies. I love all those oldies that you're playing this morning.
3: Thank you. Are you dancing yet?
4: No, Shivani, I'll dance again.
3: Okay, but you sing along sometimes?
4: Yes, always with the radio.
3: Okay, great, love that.
4: Yeah. So I would just like to send an early wedding anniversary greeting to my daughter and son-in-law, Devika and Dinesh Budu of Gasparillo, and they will be celebrating their 24th wedding anniversary tomorrow. And this is coming from her loving mom, myself, Deya Sukram, her three brothers, Adish, Dinesh, Suresh, and her sisters-in-law, her four nieces and two nephews. And we all want to wish them all the best and many, many more happy ones to come. And may Lord Shiva bless them with health, strength, and always be happy together. Thank you very much, and you can play a wedding song for them.
3: Okay, no problem, will do.
4: Okay, bye, Shivani.
3: Bye-bye, have a great day.
4: Yeah, you too.
3: We also extend Sitaram going out to Kamini Dattaram out there in Warren Road, Beocal. She says she's dancing in the kitchen. Good to know. And we've got Sabita Ramlochan as well with us. She says she doesn't always message, but she's always listening to Radio Jaguchi. Thank you, my dear, for your love and loyalty. Sitaram, happy Monday.

0: Monday to you, my dear. Sitaram to you, my dear Sharvani. How
1: Sitaram,
0: are you?
1: I am good. Not too bad at all.
0: Okay. I'd like to extend a happy 6th birthday coming to our little lady. Her name is Kaylee Basdew of St. Helena, a pupil of the St. Helena Hindu School. She will be celebrating her birthday on Friday coming.
1: Uh-huh.
0: It's a holiday. She is so blessed that every time her birthday comes, she has a...
1: There is a holiday. That's a Labor Day holiday. Wow.
0: So blessings to her with health, strength, peace, happiness, and most of all, a very successful life ahead. She is a little brilliant.
1: Mm-hmm.
0: And this greetings is coming from her parents, her parents, Davindra and Rebecca, her grandparents, Amara and Ripati, and the parent on the other side, the grandparent, is Dulcie.
1: Okay.
0: And her aunt is Rihanna.
1: Right.
0: So happy early birthday to you, my dear, in advance. And I love her from the moon and back.
1: I know, she's the apple of your eyes, one granddaughter.
0: You know, I didn't have a daughter and I didn't have a sister, so I get the...
1: Yes, wow. All the best to Kaylee. I can't believe she's turning 6 already. Where does the time go?
0: Oh,
1: yes. Any special song, Rupati?
0: Anything of your choice. You see both.
1: All right. We'll feature something really nice.
0: Okay,
1: bye. Sitaram. Okay. Sitaram. 663-1027. Let's continue with our phone calls. Sitaram, good morning.
2: Sitaram, Shivani.
1: Sitaram, Mr. Muhammad, good morning. How was your weekend?
2: Oh, a lot of work to be done, you know. And if you don't work, tomorrow can be better than today.
1: That's right. Agreed. Work
2: and
1: is worship.
2: Mango is in season now, and I'm chopping up a lot of mango to stock up for the next year and so on.
1: Okay, very nice. Yes.
2: And maybe you might get some too.
1: Okay.
2: All right. I'm glad to hear you again. And,
1: same here. Always a pleasure to hear from you.
2: I always listen to all those beautiful old-time songs you're playing there, and the night bhajans also.
1: Mm-hmm.
2: And Jagriti always put out something real top of the line.
1: Yes, only the best for you, the best listeners ever.
2: So talking about the best, I want to hear from the best, from the Sunshine Girl this morning, from your choice.
1: Okay, no special song request today?
2: No special song.
1: All right, I'll feature something nice for you.
2: You have a blessed day, Sitaram.
1: You as well, Mr. Muhammad. Jai Sitaram. Sitaram as well to Shanti Ramkisun with us. A very happy and blessed Monday to you. Lord Shiva's blessings. Sitaram to Auntie Sandra Singh of Delaware. Also wishing everyone Lord Shiva's blessings. She says it's a gorgeous day in Delaware. So she is hoping to enjoy a little bit of the outdoors. Sounds great. Taking some sunshine. And she says she needs some mangoes. I really wish I can send you some, Auntie Sandra. Anytime I'm in Delaware, I'm going to bring you lots. Sitaram, okay, we just lost that call. But you can call us back. One final call before we get back into the music. So you've got the opportunity. Sitaram?
3: Good morning. Listen to this. I called you a couple of weeks ago, and I've been trying ever since to thank you because it was the first time I got through. I discovered your thing, whatever, and I love, love, love your program. As I said to you the last time, you play all genres of music. So today I'm trying to call you since then to thank you because you talked and you called my name and you said she sounds so sincere, I believe her, blah, blah. So, my darling, could I get the WhatsApp number for you too, please?
1: Sure, my dear. It's 312-3901.
3: Oh, gosh. Okay, so I'm on my phone and I'm driving. So you repeat it when I come offline and as I've got you. Can you please, I just want you to play Itisi Hussi.
1: All right.
3: Please.
1: Yes, and what is your name again?
3: My hands on my body. Jasmine. You know what? You call me Jazz, and that's what my friends call me.
1: Oh.
3: That day when you repeated the comment,
1: yes.
3: I was so excited, and I was talking so fast.
1: Mm-hmm.
3: But I love, love, love your show, Shivani. I love it, love it. And you won't believe I've been searching for the WhatsApp. So it's 312.
1: 3901. So now you've got it.
3: I'm going to come off the phone and thing it very fast.
1: I will repeat it again. Yes, I'll repeat
3: thank
1: it again.
3: Thank you, my darling, and we all the listeners, as you know and you hear it, we really appreciate it. Listen, you don't know the happiness you bring to people, especially on a Monday morning and coming out from my workout at the gym, and I say, is it time for her yet? Is it time for her yet? Every day I listen to you. You are always on my station in the car.
1: That is so lovely to know. That warms my heart.
3: And
1: thank you.
3: Voice, it's so soothing. Oh my gosh, I could tell you're a very good person at heart.
1: I do try.
3: You are a good soul. God bless you. And thank you. 312-3910. Yeah?
1: 3901. 312-3901.
3: Okay, thank you.
1: You're welcome, my dear. All right, bye-bye. So I will repeat the WhatsApp number again for you, Jazz. Not a problem at all. I'll repeat it during the course of this half hour. And I think that might help other listeners as well. Those of you who still don't know our WhatsApp number, it's 312-3901. But thank you so much, sweet Jasmine. You've got a sweet name. Thank you for all of your wonderful comments. Really much appreciated. You know, whatever I do, I say it's with the blessings of Bhagwan. I can't do what I do without his blessings and the blessings of my parents. So if I can just bring joy to one person, a little bit of joy, a little bit of sunshine to one person, to one soul who is listening every day, then I would have achieved my purpose. And if I can bring joy, love, and sunshine to hundreds or thousands, then there we go. That's all of the good karma I'm building. So happy to keep you happy, Jasmine. And may you continue to enjoy Shandar every single day. Thank you for the gym motivation. A little reminder for me to head to the gym later on after work as well. But it's good that you've done your workout already. Remember, that's very important, friends, in building healthy bodies, healthy minds. A good workout, staying active, is very important. Thank you so much, Auntie Dea, of Pond Street Extension, Laramane, for touching base live, Rupert of St. Helena, Mr. Yusuf Muhammad of Claxton Bay, and of course, lovely Jasmine. This one we dedicate for Devika and Dinesh Budu, celebrating their wedding anniversary tomorrow, 24 years of marriage. That's quite impressive. This one's especially for you guys.

Well, that one brings our time to 12 before the chop of 11 o'clock. Sitaram. Again, to Shanti Ramkisun, she says that selection was her wedding song, so I'm sure it would have brought back many memories for you. And she says she remembers her Pitaji crying so much at the farewell. That's how Hindu weddings are, filled with so many emotions. Special blessings to Rish. She says, I agree with Jasmine. You bring lots of happiness to your listeners and we await your program every day at 10 a.m. May God bless you, sunshine girl. Thank you so much, Rish. You know, that's all I need, blessings. Many people ask me from time to time, what can I bring you? You play such nice music. You make my day every day. Love the features. Love Shandar. Love Radio Jaguchi. I need nothing except your blessings, friends. That's all. Just think about me when you're in your prayer room. That's all I ask. Sitaram to Tina Ramnarayan out there in the Southland. A very happy and blessed, magical Monday to you, my darling. I hope all is great and you had an awesome weekend. Special blessings again to Jasmine. So Jasmine is connected with us now via WhatsApp. And she says, what a coincidence. The last time she called in, she was the final caller in the call-in segment and today as well. So you see, blessings and best wishes to you, Jazz. And your requested selection will definitely come up first thing in the next hour. Sitaram to Nazim and family out there in Long Island, New York. Nazim says, lovely music. He's always logged on to Radio Jaguchi from very early in the morning till late at night. He says, keep up the good work and God's choicest blessings. Thank you so very much, Nazim. We're always happy to have you on board with us and a very happy Monday. And Jay Sitaram to Elsie of Williamsville, extending Lord Shiva's choicest blessings to her children and her grandson Charles. Doing this one especially for Kaylee out there in St. Helena, Kaylee Basdale. She will be 6 years old this coming Friday. And I know that Kaylee knows her ABCs already. So here is a little reinforcement for her. Asha Bhosle alongside Manna Day, and it comes in really nicely during this time of year because this Sunday it's all about Father's Day as well. A for apple, B for baby, C is for camel, and D for daddy. Let's take it from the top.

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1: Well, this one we dedicate for the listening pleasure of Mr. Yusuf Muhammad of Claxton Bay. No special request this morning, but I know he enjoys the traditional bhajans. And Lord Shiva is our deity of the day today. So this one's just for you, Mr. Muhammad, in the voices of Hari Om and Nandini Sharan.

This is your 11 a.m. news update on radio and TV Jagriti. Sharing the details, I am Clarice Mango. Police are investigating two separate incidents involving a Venezuelan national who was kidnapped and a United Kingdom national who was abducted and robbed in unrelated attacks over the past week. In the most recent case, a U.S. $10,000 ransom was demanded for a Venezuelan national living in Chaguanas after he was kidnapped on Saturday. According to police, 30-year-old Albert Asia accompanied a teenager to sell cheese in the Waterloo Carapichima area in a blue Nissan B13. While at the meeting point, a group of people approached them and forced Asia into another vehicle that was nearby before driving off. The teenager escaped and ran to the Chaguanas police station, where he reported the incident. Sometime later, the victim's sister received a WhatsApp message demanding US $10,000 for his release. Police said that after taking the report, officers were unable to locate the scene of the kidnapping. The Freeport Police Station and the Anti-Kidnapping Unit are continuing investigations. In a separate incident, 27-year-old UK national Armand Baines was abducted and robbed on Thursday. According to police, Baines reported that at around 10:30 p.m., he was walking along Arapita Avenue near Hamilton Holder Street in Port of Spain when he was approached by four masked men and one unmasked woman. Baines said he was taken to an unknown location where he was beaten and held against his will. He also reported that his life was threatened if he did not comply with the attacker's demands. The assailant stole three bank cards and US $200 before releasing him at a bus shed off the Audrey Jeffers Highway. Baines said he returned to his Marriott hotel room at around 5:30 a.m. the following day, where he contacted his manager and informed her of the incident. That was your 11 a.m. news update on radio and TV Jagriti. I am Clarice Mango, Sitaram.

0: violence. Addressing Parliament, the Prime Minister said law enforcement agencies have made significant progress under the emergency provisions, but warned that criminal networks remain active and determined.
1: For now, given where we are with the state of lawlessness, this SOE acts like a guardian. The SOE in Trinidad must endure TND for the criminal syndicates that imperil public order and menace the foundations of national security have not yet been subdued. We are working on that. They remain emboldened, they remain organized, and they remain patient. Intelligence-led operations currently underway demand a full latitude of time to unmask, apprehend, and bring before justice the architects of violence who have long operated in the shadows.
0: Prime Minister Prasad Bisesa reaffirmed the government's commitment to stronger law enforcement. However, she cautioned that ending the SOE prematurely could jeopardize ongoing investigations and reverse progress already achieved.
1: To withdraw the measures now, prematurely, would be for us to surrender hard-won ground and imperil investigations of singular national importance.
0: The Prime Minister concluded by warning that the work of restoring security remains unfinished and that continued vigilance is necessary to protect citizens and communities across the country.
1: I say the work remains unfinished. Vulnerable communities and courageous witnesses still stand exposed to criminals. And so without the protective architecture the measures under the SOE afford, criminal organizations will reconstitute, will rearm, and methodically erase every gain we have been laboring to secure in Trinidad and Tobago.
0: Prime Minister, the Honorable Kamala Prasad Bisesa, SC. As security operations continue, the government says its focus remains on protecting citizens, supporting vulnerable communities, and ensuring that every family can look forward to a safer and more secure future.
2: This was a production of the Information Division, Office of the Prime Minister.
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such a sweet song. And this is the official theme song, of course, of Shandar on Radio Jagriti. Hope you enjoyed it, Jasmine. All yours for the taking, and I hope it brought you a big smile this Monday morning. I actually chose this song as my theme song because it's also one of the favorite songs of my mom, and she suggested that I use this instrumental because she loves the song so much. And it says, Itni si hasi, itni si khushi, with just a little smile and a little bit of happiness. Itta sa tukra chand ka, with just a small piece of the moon. Khwabo ke tinko se, with the straws of dreams, let's make our home. So it's a very positive song. Very uplifting as well. Just urging you to find immense joy in life's little moments and in the presence of someone you love. It's taken from Barfi, by the way. So the song reflects the innocence and simplicity of love, and it encourages us really to focus on little things, the little things in life that make the big difference. The smiles, the happiness, emotional connection, and optimism. The lyrics convey that life's greatest treasures are often the simplest ones. So that small gesture, a smile, or a moment with someone you love can transform any ordinary day into something really beautiful. It encourages positivity, appreciation for the simple joys, gratitude, optimism, pure selfless love as well. So it was a delight to feature that one for you, Jess. And let's say hi going out to Angie Ram of Buen Intento, Princess Stone, wishing everyone a happy Monday and Lord Shiva's choicest blessings. Angie is wishing her granddaughters Ampavani and Melanie a wonderful day filled with great success and happiness and God's choicest blessings. We'll definitely feature that bhajan in just a bit for you, Angie. A very happy birthday we extend to a dear sister Chandra and granddaughter Mia. They're both celebrating their birthdays today. And I know Chandraji is always listening to Radio Jagriti. Lots of love to you from your sis Sandra of Delaware and her entire family. I wish you, Chandra and Mia, a most enjoyable and fun-filled birthday. Most importantly, God's blessings for many more happy, healthy, and prosperous ones to come. Sitaram to Uma Prasad of San Fernando. Listening, relaxing, and enjoying. Have a fab one, my dear. And I'm always happy to have you on board, Shandar. Good morning to Rhea Ramnarayan and her awesome mom, Indra, out there in Freeport. I'll try to feature that selection for you in just a bit. We also have Kay with us, extending birthday greetings to her loving husband, Chet Sipasad of Palmist. He is 69 today. Whoa! A great milestone, 1 year short of 70. Congratulations. And may God continue to bless you with great health and strength, happiness, success, peace, good fortune and prosperity. Much love from Ravi, Sachi, Nikki, Kylie, and of course Kay herself, sending you many, many hugs and kisses as you celebrate another year and another chapter of life change. Thank you for celebrating with Shandar. So back to the music we go with this one from Guru. Remember, coming up in just a bit, our Charlie's of the day for today, as well as our health segment. Keep it on.

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1: Well, we extend a very special sitaram going out to Bishan Mahabir out there in Digo Martin. Hope you're having a great day, Vish. And Bhagwan's choicest blessings to you always. Hope you had a wonderful birthday weekend. Always a pleasure to have you on board. Sitaram to Auntie Rosie. And she says her son, Bhola, of number 6 Philip Trace Roshad Road in Pinal, celebrating his birthday today. So happy, happy 49th birthday to you, Bhola. And it's coming in from your mom, Rosie, your wife, Angie, your daughter, Kushali, sisters, Vidya and Nisha, brother, Randy, sister-in-law, Seti, brother-in-law, Parry, nieces, Vaishnavi and Saraya, nephew, Vashish, all joining and wishing you God's choicest blessings now and always. Hope your day is just as amazing as you are, Bhola. And yesterday, of course, Auntie Rosie's younger son, Randy, celebrated his 43rd birthday. So blessings to you boys. And we also extend Sitaram going out to Hema. Says beautiful selections. I'm so happy that they're keeping you company. Hema G, thank you so much for your continued company. Greetings to Lisa Joda and to dear mom, Auntie Sheila Dukan. Sitaram to Auntie Leela. A very happy and blessed Monday to you beautiful ladies. And we also have with us Auntie Joan and Uncle Ambi of Kissimmee, Florida. Much love to you guys, as well as to the children, Joel, Noel, Nigel and Joanne. The grandkids, Michelle and Daniel. I know Kissimmee is pretty hot these days. So have a great one. Always an absolute honor to have you both, Auntie Joan and Uncle Ambi. Locked on to Shandar. Have the best day ever. And happy, happy birthday greetings go out to Kieran of Rio Claro. It's coming in from Mira, wishing you all the best today and always. May God continue to shower you with his best of blessings. We are very delighted, Kieran, that you have chosen Radio Jagriti 102.7 FM to celebrate your special day. So thank you so much.

for sharing your day with all of our listeners. And right after this one, friends, we will be getting into our Chalisa of the day for today, the Shiv Chalisa in the voice of Anuradha Padwal. This one, though, we dedicate for the birthday boy, Kiran, celebrating another year and another chapter of life. May it be most enjoyable for you, Kiran. Great to have you on board, Shandar.

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1: 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The vitamin C in there helps to support the body's natural immune defenses. 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But if you wish, you can add to salads, you can blend into your smoothies, stir into soups, and use in sandwiches and wraps. 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And that's your health segment for today on Shandar on Radio Jaguar T 102.7 FM. Aapka dharam. Aapka station. Sitaram to beautiful Auntie Savvy Sugnanan. Out there in McBean, a very happy and blessed Monday to you, Auntie Savvy. I hope your morning, your day, and your week is off to a beautiful start, and that things continue to get better and better as the days go by. Much love to Uncle Gulcharan, the children Dave and Vanessa, the grandkids Emily and Arav. May Bhagwan continue to bless all of you with abundance in all that you do. And we also have Radhika Ramjit with us out there in Orange Valley. Sitaram to Mashamati Ramsundar. And of course to Geeta and David Devnarayan of Edmonton in Alberta. Happy, happy Monday to you, Geeta. I hope all is great. Thank you for sharing the beautiful Edmonton sunrises and sunsets with me. And of course, the florals. I look forward to them so much. Have the best day ever, Geeta. Blessings today.

0: Fit Monica, Radhika, Rohan, Stephen, Emily, Little Luna, and Little Lucky. Always a pleasure to have you guys on board. Shandar, much love as well to Usha Suba. She says, Sitaram Sunshine, you always make me happy and I love you very much. Always listening. Sounding lovely as usual. Thank you so much, Usha. And give a big hug to my girl Ash as well today. Have a marvelous Monday. Two messages and then we get into our lunchtime prayer and our major news with Clarice Mango.
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0: Sitaraman, welcome to our viewers and listeners. This is the Jagriti News at noon. I am Clarice Mango with the headlines. Heritage defends oil spill detection. Search and rescue operation ongoing for missing plane. And in world news, U.S. and Iran reach agreement. Thank you for joining us. Top story this afternoon. Heritage Petroleum CEO Kerry Rampersad is defending the company's oil spill detection and response systems days after the company said there was no evidence to support the presence of large amounts of hydrocarbon in the sea. This comes after Venezuela raised an alarm over an oil spill that it alleges originated from Trinidad and Tobago. Mr. Rampersad said while oil leaks can occur, the company is built to respond quickly and limit any impact.
1: Highest priority is the responsible operation of our facilities and the safe containment of all hydrocarbons. Loss of containment of hydrocarbon, it can occur from time to time in the industry. If and when this occurs, the focus at Heritage is on really detecting quickly and responding effectively. We have the online SCADA, so automated data goes back so the operators can monitor and they can detect. And we also have like visual inspection that is being done by operators on the field.
0: Mr. Rampersad noted that once a problem has been identified, the company immediately launches an investigation.
1: So when it is detected by either online or by visual, the operators get alarms, and the alarms for the abnormalities now will be triggered. So this will trigger a shutdown. Now, once it's a shutdown, operators will now be dispatched to go to the respective areas to determine the extent of the spill.
0: He stated that the plan includes alerting regulators and collaborating with national security agencies to mitigate any potential danger.
1: The team has to ensure that the source is identified and the leak is then stopped as per our safety and environmental procedures. So in parallel, we also now reach out to the Coast Guard, the Air Guard, in addition to our vessels to determine the extent of the spill. Why do we want to know the extent of the spill? So that we could implement the most appropriate containment and cleanup measures.
0: In other news, a private aircraft that left St. Vincent and the Grenadines en route to Tobago on Friday has gone missing, prompting a regional search and rescue operation involving multiple agencies. Minister of Civil Aviation Eli Zukuru confirmed that local authorities are aware of the situation and have activated emergency protocols. Minister Zukuru said the Coast Guard has been engaged along with other regional search and rescue agencies. At this point in time, there has been no contact with the aircraft and nothing has been found to indicate its last location. Well, the A&R Robinson International Airport's new terminal building has been fully certified for operations, with officials receiving the documents required to formally commission the facility. The Ministry of Works and Infrastructure handed over the certificates to the Transport Minister, THA Chief Secretary, and representatives of the airport's authority during a ceremony at the airport. In a media release, the ministry said the terminal holds international aviation, safety and environmental certifications. It added that it has also acquired compliance certifications under International Air Transport Association, International Civil Aviation Organization and Federal Aviation Administration frameworks, giving the legal green light to launch operations.

0: In international news, U.S. President Donald Trump has announced that he has made a deal with Iran, claiming it will bring peace and security to the entire region. ABC News tells us more.
1: This morning, after weeks of uncertainty, President Trump says a deal with Iran has been reached. Trump saying that he ordered the immediate removal of the United States naval blockade on Iranian ports. He says the strait will reopen entirely and toll-free after the deal is signed later this week, saying, "Ships of the world, start your engines. Let the oil flow." Iranian officials confirming the deal, which is set to be signed in Switzerland on Friday. Vice President J.D. Vance is expected to attend. He says the deal ensures Iran will never have a nuclear weapon.
2: I'm not going to say that everybody's going to sing kumbaya tomorrow. It's going to take a little bit of time to learn the ways of peace.
1: But the fate of Iran's nuclear program, a major red line for both parties, appears to still be unresolved. Officials say the deal would include a 60-day ceasefire during which there would be further nuclear negotiations. But the president telling the New York Times that should those

0: Known the Iranians for many years. You don't really believe that the fact that they promised or they signed something is worth anything.
1: News of the deal, sending Brent crude down more than $3 a barrel. The national gas average is now $3.99 a gallon, below $4 for the first time since April. Relief could soon extend far past the pump, with high oil prices having pushed up the cost of groceries, shipping, and everyday goods. The U.S. burned through much of its emergency oil stockpile, trying to keep prices down during the war. Now on track for its lowest level since 1983, leaving little cushion left if this deal falls apart. Overnight, Israel's defense minister said that Israel would not withdraw from any territory it has seized, saying Israel is not subordinate to the United States.

0: Regarding our weather for Trinidad and Tobago, generally sunny, hazy and breezy conditions are expected despite a few light to moderate showers. Temperatures will reach as high as 33 degrees Celsius in Trinidad and 32 degrees Celsius across in Tobago. Seas are moderate with waves up to 2.5 meters in open waters and near calm in sheltered areas. We extend thanks to the TNT Met Office for providing this weather update. At this time, let's recap this afternoon's headlines. Heritage defends oil spill detection. Search and rescue operation ongoing for missing plane. And in world news, U.S. and Iran reach agreement. Wishing you a productive day ahead, I am Clarice Mango, closing the news at noon on radio and TV Jagriti. Sitaram.
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That's music from Da Bang bringing our time to 24 before the chop of 1 o'clock. This is our number 3, friends, of your Monday, Shandar. I do hope you're enjoying the beautiful music we started off with. Classic golden oldies back to back to back to back. And remember, coming up from 1, we've got our 90s hour. So stay tuned for that. Lots of love to Savitri Daya Maraj. She's wishing her husband Sudath and her friends Sita, Mala and Indira Lord Shiva's choicest blessings for a wonderful day. And we also have with us Madhu Salik Mansar. Jai Sitaram to you, my dear. I know you're always on to Shandar, so thank you so much for your lovely company always. And thanks for sharing the great news. Always a pleasure to inspire you and give you the very best in music every single day, on the good days and also on the not so good days. Lots of love your way. Madhuji, you're such a sweetheart. Sitaram to Elsie of Williamsville. She continues to enjoy. Also, an

anti-savvy Sugnanan out there in Magbeen. And we extend a very special happy birthday today to a wonderful son, Ravi Bholan. He is 49 today. Happy birthday to you, Ravi. And this is coming in from your entire family. Up number 6, Philip Trace, Roshad Road in Pinal. All the best from your mom, Rosie, your wife, Angie, daughter, Kushali, your sisters, Vidya and Nisha, your brother, Randy, sister-in-law, Sati, brother-in-law, Parry, your nieces, Vaishnavi and Soraya, your nephew, Vashish. They all wish you Bhagwan's choicest blessings on your Janmadin and a very happy belated birthday as well to Randy, your bro, who celebrated yesterday his 43rd birthday. Hope you're enjoying tremendously. Ravi Bhola. May God continue to bless you with many more happy, healthy, and prosperous ones to come. This one is especially for you, Ravi, as you celebrate your special day. Music from Once Upon a Time in Mumbai.

0: 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Well, we extend a very special happy Monday going out to Auntie Sandra Kisun, Matilda in Princeton. Lord Shiva's blessings to you, Auntie Sandra, to your two sons, your two grandsons, and your daughter-in-law Shelley out there in Queens. Have a blessed Monday. So happy that you're enjoying the music. Also, Sitaram to Mr. Bansraj Dev out there in North Carolina, requesting his music for the 90s hour will definitely feature. I know Savitri Daya Maharaj also requested Pehlana Shah, so that also will come up in our 90s hour. Sitaram to Angie Ram of Buen Intento, Princeton, will definitely play you one from Rocky or Rani Ki Prem Kahani as well. This one, though, we dedicate for lovely Auntie Sheila Dukan. I know your heart is really sad today, because had Uncle Charon been alive, you both would have been celebrating 57 years of marriage today. I know, though, you will surely find each other in every lifetime. So we pray that Uncle Charon continues to rest with Bhagwan Shri Krishna. And may you find Auntie Sheila's strength in the cherished memories of the times you have spent with him, the 50 plus years you shared together. And always know you've got a great support system with you always. Lots of love from your daughter Lisa, your son Rishi, your son-in-law Vikash, daughter-in-law Sally, the grandkids Devendra, Devika, Nirvana, and Nival. They all love you a whole lot, and they are dedicating this beautiful bhajan especially for you today, as you celebrate the remembrance of your wonderful husband and the day, that special day that you both tied the knot. One thing is for sure, people die, but memories don't. May you always hold the memories close to your heart.
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Aajkal, then rockstar, now experience Main Vaapas Aaunga, another sweeping romantic family musical that captures the essence of true love from ace director Imtiaz Ali, internationally acclaimed as the most eagerly anticipated Indian film of 2026. 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Thrill to the soul-stirring Kya Kamal Hai and Ishq Mastana. 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Witness a true movie experience to cherish. Be part of the simultaneous worldwide release of Main Vaapas Aaunga, now showing and continuing exclusively at Caribbean Cinemas, South Park 10 in San Fernando, Cinema One Gemstone at 1 Woodbrook Place, Port of Spain, Cine Central at Price Plaza in Chaguanas, and at Cinema City, Cineplex 3 in Day Bay. The wait is over. 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

0: This is the Drafty Afternoon News Capsule for today, Monday, June 15th. Saint Sita Raman, welcome. I am Jason Kaloum. Heritage Petroleum CEO Mr. Kerry Rampersad is defending the company's spill detection and response systems days after the company said there was no evidence to support the presence of large amount of hydrocarbon in the sea. Speaking to state media, Mr. Rampersad said if and when an incident occurs, the company is focused on quick detection and effective response.
1: Our highest priority is the responsible operation of our facilities and the safe containment of all hydrocarbons. Loss of containment of hydrocarbon, it can occur from time to time in the industry. If and when this occurs, the focus at Heritage is on really detecting quickly and responding effectively. You have the online SCADA, so automated data goes back to where the operators can monitor and they can detect. And we also have like visual inspection that is being done by operators on the field. So when it is detected by either online or by visual, the operators get alarms, and the alarms for the abnormalities now will be triggered. So this will trigger a shutdown. Now, once it's a shutdown, operators will now be dispatched to go to the respective areas to determine the extent of the spill.
0: To international news, the nationwide average gas price has dipped below $4 a gallon as road trip season heats up in the United States. ABC News has more.
2: Oil prices are sharply lower this morning on news of that deal to reopen shipping through the Strait of Hormuz. And already we are seeing some relief here at the gas pump. The national average for a gallon of regular gas, now $3.99. It's the first time it's been below $4 since April. In about half of all states, mostly in the South and in the Midwest, gas is already below that $4 marker. So for perspective, the cost to fill up a mid-sized SUV like a Toyota Highlander, on average, now $72. 1 month ago, it was $81, but before the war, it was $53. So we are still above that pre-war level. We have seen the U.S. and other countries dip into their oil stockpiles to try to alleviate prices, and the U.S. Strategic Petroleum Reserve is actually now on track to reach its lowest level since 1983. It will take months to replenish those reserves, so the key for gas prices from here is how quickly we actually start to see tankers moving through the Strait. If there are no clear signs that oil is coming back onto the market, we could still see gas prices go up again this summer.
0: Well, this was your afternoon news capsule on Radio 1 TV Geography. Stay with us for more newscasts later today as we continue to keep you informed on the happenings in Trinidad and Tobago. I am Jason Kaloum.

0: The Ministry of Health is on a drive to shift Trinidad and Tobago from emergency-driven blood donations to a culture of regular voluntary donation. Speaking at the launch of the National Blood Donation Drive at the Couva Children's Hospital, Minister of Health Dr. The Honorable Lakram Budo explained that the government's goal is to build a culture where donating blood becomes a regular act of citizenship and compassion.
1: It is a message that saving lives is not solely the responsibility of hospitals. It is not solely the responsibility of doctors, nurses, and healthcare workers. It is a responsibility we all share. Ladies and gentlemen, the conversations taking place here today are about far more than blood donation. At their core, they are about people. They are about hope. Hope for a mother experiencing complications during childbirth. Hope for a child battling cancer or a blood disorder. Hope for a patient undergoing emergency surgery. Hope for the victim of a road traffic accident. Hope for families waiting anxiously beside a hospital bed. Every unit of blood donated represents an opportunity to provide that hope. And unlike many medical interventions, blood cannot be manufactured as yet. It cannot be purchased off a shelf. It can only come from one place, the generosity of another human being. That reality alone reminds us why blood donation remains one of the most important acts of public service a citizen can perform.
0: The minister says relying on donations only during emergencies is not sustainable, and changing public attitudes is critical.
1: We need to adopt a different mindset. We need to make blood donation a habit. We need to make it part of our culture going forward. A resilient healthcare system cannot depend solely on crisis-driven responses. It must be supported by a stable, reliable, and voluntary

0: So our national requirement, our national target is approximately 45,000 donations annually, representing roughly 3% of our population. And this is the international benchmark. So we have a way to go, but I believe that we can get there. That gap represents more than numbers. It represents patients waiting for treatment. It represents families waiting for good news. It represents lives that may depend on the availability of blood at the right time and in the right place. It represents a challenge that we must address together.
1: Minister of Health, Dr. The Honorable Lakram Bodo, speaking at the launch of the National Blood Donation Drive at the Coover Children's Hospital. This initiative is driven by long-term objectives to make voluntary blood donation a normal part of national life as part of a broader plan to strengthen healthcare services across Trinidad and Tobago.
2: This was a production of the Information Division, Office of the Prime Minister.
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Well, that selection is like a breath of fresh air. Don't you agree? Music from Jeet of the 1990s. It's a film that starred Karishma Kapoor and Salman Khan. The voices of Sonu Nigam and Alka Yagnik bringing our time to 17 past one. If you're just joining us, friends, you're just in time for the fourth and final hour of today's presentation of Shandar. It's 90s Monday. Today, of course, Monday, 15th June, 2026. Hope you're having an amazing one. And I hope that everything, friends, is going just right for you. Hope you're well on the road to accomplishing all that you set out to do this morning, perhaps.

always grateful, of course, to have your esteemed company on board Radio Jaguchi's premium program, Shandar. If there's a special selection out of the 1990s you'd like to hear, feel free to let me know via 312-3901. Sitaram to Susan Cleaver. Have a great day, my dear. Blessings again to Angie Ram of Buen Intento Princess Town. I agree with you, my dear. I absolutely love music from Rocky or Rani Ki Prem Kahani. Every single selection was so beautiful. Happy to keep you happy, Angie. Also checking in with us, Auntie Golly and Uncle Bridgelal of Papri Road in Lengua. Happy Monday, Auntie Golly. And today, Auntie Golly is extending happy birthday greetings to her wonderful mom, Chanarday Chetram. All the best to you, Mama Chanarday, and Bhagwan's choicest blessings to you on your special day. May all that you wish for be yours. All of the love in the world from your eldest daughter, Golly, and brother-in-law, Bridgelal. That's a son-in-law, rather, Bridgelal. Your grandchildren, Rajesh, Shani, Ricky, Andy, and Haley, and all out there at Papri Road in Lengua. They wish you the happiest birthday ever and many more healthy ones to come. Mama Chanarday, Sitaram to Auntie Joyce Mahabir of St. Julian and Princess Town. This one we dedicate especially for you, the title track from A Ablot Chale. Sitaram again to Auntie June and Uncle Ambi out there in Kissimmee, Florida. I was really thinking you guys have lots of sunshine, but it's actually mixed weather today. 35% chance of rain and very cloudy as well. So sending you all of the sunshine you need. Beautiful Auntie June and Uncle Ambi. Love you guys.

Well, that one was requested by Mr. Bansraj Dev out there in North Carolina. Hope it made your Monday afternoon. And we extend Sitaram going out to Satish Jagru. He's locked on. He says, great program. Keep up the good work. Thank you so much. We definitely will. This one was requested by Rocky out there in St. Helena. Seems as though it's your day, Rocky. All of your favorites are coming your way. Music from Janwar.

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Well, we're just at 13 to go before the top of 2 o'clock. Before we wrap up, let's say hi going out to Shalima Sohan locked on. She says it's a beautiful new week and enjoying beautiful Shandar. Thank you so much, Shalima, for your awesome company. Always love having you on board. And may you continue to enjoy the rest of your afternoon. Thank you so much, Maria Ramnarayan, for your company. Auntie Savvy and Uncle Gulcharan, the entire Suknanan family out there in McBean. And also special blessings we extend to Kavita Vasterhoel, to Radhika Ramjit. I know, Radhika, you're always playing us loudly and proudly. So thank you so much for your continued love and loyalty. Also, a very special Sitaram to Yudhir. Auntie Sumintra Sudas of Sudas Road in Freeport. Kamla Maharaj out there in El Dorado. You always say the nicest things. Thank you, Kamla Ji. Sitaram to Ms. Shamati. And to Mr. Vinan Prashad, Mr. Johnny Matabadal of John Miguel Road in San Juan, Mr. Chanka Gopal of Marabella, all of our ardent listeners, we wish you the very best. I understand that today marks 1 year since the passing of wonderful husband Kesho Ganpat of Pisad Street in Karani. A wonderful soul gone to the great beyond, and he remains sadly missed by his wife, his two children, and their respective families, especially his three grandsons and two granddaughters. We pray together with all of you, the entire parivar, that your loved one, the late Kesho Ganpat, continues to rest in the divine realm of Bhagwan Shri Krishna. And of course, as we always say, may you find strength in the cherished memories. So that's a wrap for Shandar. But have no fear, I'll be back, God's willing, tomorrow, 10 a.m. to 2 p.m. for your Tuesday edition. And stay tuned, because the Maverick, Jason Kalu, is next with continued excellence in programming via Dil Dharakne Do. Shravani Sukhai, bidding you farewell. For now, Jai Sitaram. A double dose of Zakham to take us to the top of 2.

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0: This is the Drug Chain Afternoon News Capsule for today, Monday, June 15th. Saint Cedar Roman, welcome. I am Jason Kalung. Heritage Petroleum CEO Mr. Kerry Rampersad is defending the company's spill detection and response systems days after the company said there was no evidence to support the presence of large amount of hydrocarbon in the sea. Speaking to state media, Mr. Rampersad said if and when an incident occurs, the company is focused on quick detection and effective response.
1: Our highest priority is the responsible operation of our facilities and the safe containment of all hydrocarbons. Loss of containment of hydrocarbon, it can occur from time to time in the industry. If and when this occurs, the focus at Heritage is on really detecting quickly and responding effectively. You have the online SCADA, so automated data goes back to what the operators can monitor and they can detect. And we also have like visual inspection that is being done by operators on the field. So when it is detected by either online or by visual, the operators get alarms, and the alarms for the abnormalities now will be triggered. So this will trigger a shutdown. Now, once it's a shutdown, operators will now be dispatched to go to the respective areas to determine the extent of the spill.
0: To international news, the nationwide average gas price has dipped below $4 a gallon as road trip season heats up in the United States. ABC News has more.
2: Oil prices are sharply lower this morning on news of that deal to reopen shipping through the Strait of Hormuz. And already we are seeing some relief here at the gas pump. The national average for a gallon of regular gas, now $3.99. It's the first time it's been below $4 since April. In about half of all states, mostly in the South and in the Midwest, gas is already below that $4 marker. So for perspective, the cost to fill up a mid-sized SUV like a Toyota Highlander, on average, now $72. 1 month ago, it was $81, but before the war, it was $53. So we are still above that pre-war level. We have seen the U.S. and other countries dip into their oil stockpiles to try to alleviate prices. And the U.S. Strategic Petroleum Reserve is actually now on track to reach its lowest level since 1983. It will take months to replenish those reserves. So the key for gas prices from here is how quickly we actually start to see tankers moving through the Strait. If there are no clear signs that oil is coming back onto the market, we

0: could still see gas prices go up again this summer.
1: Well, this was your afternoon news capsule on Radio 1 TV Geography. Stay with us for more newscasts later today as we continue to keep you informed on the happenings in Trinidad and Tobago. I am Jason Kalu Sitaram.

0: Finance Minister, the Honorable Devendranath Tanku, in his presentation of the Finance Bill 2026 to Parliament, recently has revealed amendments to the Liquor License Act that reduces taxes and fines related to gaming machines.
1: The new clause 1A under section 20B provides for a reduction in gaming tax from $25,000 to $12,000 per year for any amusement game other than an electronic roulette device. In the case of roulette devices, Mr. Speaker, the tax is now reduced to $120,000, keeping it exactly in line with what exists at casinos.
0: Additionally, the minister indicated that the quantity of games a bar owner can have at their establishment has also increased from 20 to 33. The Finance Bill 2026 also outlined plans to amend legislation in the energy sector that bring a new framework for marginal marine gas fields.
1: Clause 14B sets the royalty for such gas at 8% on the natural gas won and saved from the marginal marine gas field. Clause 29B and 29C provide an allowance of 20% per year of 130% of qualifying expenditure spread over 5 years for investment in these fields. Clause 29D provides for certification by the minister. These provisions that I have just identified create a targeted framework to encourage investment where the economics are challenging. They unlock gas that would otherwise remain stranded.
0: Minister of Finance, the Honorable Devendranath Tanku, presenting to Parliament the Finance Bill 2026. In his presentation, the minister identified a suite of incentives and changes that protect gaming and unlock resources to support energy production.
2: This was a production of the Information Division, Office of the Prime Minister.

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Well, Sitaram, thank you for choosing Radio Jagriti 102.7 FM. I am Jason Gloom in your company until 4 p.m. Giving you music to make you smile, keeping you entertained on this marvelous Monday afternoon. Happy Monday to each and every one of you. Wishing you guys a productive and blessed week ahead. Many thanks going out to the Sunshine Girl, Shivani Sukai, spreading sunshine, entertaining you all the way till 2 p.m. Catch her again tomorrow at 10 o'clock for Tuesday's edition of the program, Shandar. The 15th of June, we're in the middle of June already. If you're celebrating your birthday, happy, happy birthday. You're celebrating your anniversary, happy anniversary to you. So what's coming up in the programming this afternoon? Well, you've got me until 4 p.m. and my time with you. You've got your fun fact, traffic update, kids spotlight, and lots of wonderful music. At the top of 4 p.m., join Keshav Maharaj and Vishwa Patrika. Join Dilip Dinesh Maharaj at 5 p.m. on Salona, entertaining you till the midnight hour. And at 7 p.m., a wonderful Pravachan comes your way with Pandit Vinay Sharma.

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Well, 27 minutes to go to the top of 3 p.m. Sitaram, good afternoon going out to Auntie Doreen Farangwas, Sitaram to Mr. Amar Samran family, Auntie Geet and Uncle David of Canada, Auntie Joan and Uncle Ambia, Florida, Auntie Sherry Ram Logan, Auntie Susan, the Triple A's of New York, Uncle Ann and Annie and Abby, Auntie Sandra of Princeton, not forgetting Auntie Elsie and family of Williamsville, is wishing you all a marvelous Monday afternoon. Your fun fact this afternoon has to do with something that we all experience while traveling on a plane. Not many things that could actually be, but this one is a very interesting one. It's not scary, but informative. Keep that one in mind. It's not scary at all, but it's something that we all experience when we fly on an airplane. So let me keep you in suspense and head into the 90s right here on your number one, Radio Jaguar 102.7 FM.

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13 minutes to go to the top of a 3 p.m. Cedar Ramon, good afternoon. Going out to Uncle Nares and Marie out there in Presile. Here's wishing you guys a marvelous Monday afternoon. And of course, it's time for your fun fact. A fun fact about something that happens to all of us when we fly on an airplane. Now, we're talking about food on airplane food. Now, food tastes different when you're flying. Well, we all know that. The dry air, low pressure, and loud engine noise inside an airplane cabin combine to reduce the sensitivity of your taste buds by about 30%. Specifically, dulling your perception of sweet and salty flavors. So, this is why so many people complain the food on an airplane is horrible. It's true. Even I, at one point, I mean, there are certain airlines that the food actually tastes really well. But generally, the perception by most people who fly is that the food is horrible. This is why, because of the dry air, low pressure, and loud engine noise inside of an airplane cabin combine to reduce the sensitivity of your taste buds by about 30%, dulling your perception.

of sweet and salty flavors. Now, the science of why your meal tastes different at 30,000 feet in the air come down to the three main environmental factors of low humidity, reduced air pressure, and of course the background noise of the engine. Now, because of these in-flight changes, airline chefs have to intentionally over-season meals. Well, this is what they said they do. They actually over-season the meals, sometimes adding up to 30% more salt and sugar. Now, if you were to eat the exact same meal on the ground, it would taste far too salty or intensely flavored. So yes, according to what I'm seeing online by the FAA, the dry air, low pressure and loud noise dull your taste buds by about 30%. So obviously what usually tastes sweet and salty tastes very bland to the average person. So even though the airline chefs actually over-season the meals, well, what can you do? But that's your fun fact for your Monday afternoon. Of course, this coming Sunday, we get ready to celebrate Father's Day 2026. So, of course, I close this hour with some tunes dedicated to Dad.

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1: 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The Dalgar family cordially invites all to join in a special satsang in celebration of Savi and Arvin at number 144 Warren Road in Beocal on Saturday 20th June from 4 p.m. Officiating will be Pandit Navin Omadath Maharaj and Pandit Rohit Maharaj. Shri Padlo Rupnarayan and family cordially extend an invitation to you and yours to join in an evening of satsang to be held on Saturday 27th June from 6:30 p.m. at SS Erin Road, Philippines, San Fernando. Officiating will be Pandit Navin Omadath Maharaj, Pandit Navin Maharaj and Pandit Prakash Samsundar Tiwari.
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0: The Karani Hindu Mandir SMS branch 280 of Siwala Street Karani invites all to its annual yatra on Saturday, June 27th from 8 a.m. to 10 a.m.
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7: And 5 minutes past at 3 p.m. Welcome to my final hour with you on your Monday afternoon. Let's get right into our traffic update. Heading on a port spin right now. It's not going to be easy. There is an accident heading eastbound, and that's in San Juan to be exact. That's causing a backup from San Juan to Rison Road. So from Rison Road, that traffic is creeping around 19 kilometers per hour out of port spin onto the Betham Highway. The good news is, if you can get onto the Ladyong, it's the faster route. And average speed there, yes, it's around 48 kilometers per hour all the way down to the Eastern Main Road. On the Eastern Main Road, some traffic in the eastern-western direction. That's near the Kwese. An average speed there between 25 and 30. That maintains and Champlain as well to St. Joseph. Curup and St. Augustine, it's an average speed around 40. And that slows down to around 35 in Tunapuna and Takarigua. And of course, because of that traffic in San Juan, the Church of Roosevelt Highway from Valsin towards Trin City Mall, it's actually pretty okay. An average speed around 60 kilometers per hour. And of course, heading southbound from Grand Bazaar to the Shigwanas flyover, it's an average speed around 71. And of course, it gets to around 85 past Shigwanas all the way down to San Fernando. And that's it for your traffic update. Let's open with some wonderful bhajans. Coming up at 3 to 8 p.m., you've got your kids' spotlight. And at 4 p.m., Keshav Maharaj entertains you on Vishwa Patrika.

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2: 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And it's a treat. The song is entitled Hey Up and Adil, originally by Sulva Sal. And of course, there's another rendition by Hemant Kumar. This cover is done by the young voice of Suresh Sharma. So let's enjoy your feature right here in the number one, Radio Jaggerty 102.7 FM.

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0: Well, 12 minutes to go to the top of 4 p.m. for major newscast, to be followed by the program of Vishwa Patrika with Keshav Maharaj. Stick around at 5 p.m. for Salona with Dilip Dinesh Maharaj, entertaining you till the midnight hour. And of course, at 7 p.m., a wonderful Pravachan comes your way with Pandit Vinay Sharma. And that's your lineup, afternoon, evening till the midnight hour. Of course, this is where I say my goodbyes until tomorrow. Wishing each and every one of you a wonderful, safe and blessed afternoon. My name is Jason Kalu, asking you to be a God-loving person and not a God-fearing one. Love and sincerity, that's always the key. 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

0: This is the Directory Afternoon News Capsule for today, Monday, June 15th. In Sitaram and welcome, I am Jason Kalu. The ANR Robertson International Airport's new terminal building has been fully certified for operations, with officials on Sunday receiving the documents required to formally commission the facility. The Ministry of Works and Infrastructure handed over the certificates to Minister of Transport and Civil Aviation, Eli Sakur, Chief Secretary Farley Augustine, and representatives of Airports Authority during a ceremony at the airport in Crown Point. The airport has the capacity to accommodate 3 million passengers annually. Mr. Augustine has repeatedly stressed the importance of 4- and 5-star hotels on the island to attract a certain standard of visitors to help drive the tourism product. He recently noted the terminal would need to be built out with concessionaries providing food and other items for travelers. To international news, British Prime Minister Keir Starmer said he would ban social media sites for children under 16 and impose restrictions on gaming and live streaming platforms. Reuters has more.
1: In some of the world's most far-reaching online restrictions to date, British Prime Minister Keir Starmer on Monday said he would ban social media sites for under-16s and impose restrictions on gaming and live streaming platforms. Starmer told a press conference that the sweeping changes will reflect Britain's values and help protect children online while pushing back against the power of big technology companies. As well as a ban on sites such as TikTok, Snapchat and Instagram, he said he would take action against gaming and live streaming services.
2: At the moment, strangers can contact any child unchecked. Just think about that. Is there a situation in the offline world where you would just let your child pair up with a stranger?
1: Starmer said the government already has the powers to take the first steps in any ban, with regulation to follow by the end of the year and a prohibition in place around next spring. Britain has increasingly toughened its approach to tech companies in recent years. It's urging or forcing them to impose age verification, adapt their algorithms, and, most recently, prevent children from circulating nude images taken on mobile phones. But with a growing awareness of the mental health risks posed by children spending too much time online, Starmer has decided to go further, and the news was welcomed by many.
3: I don't think kids need that kind of stuff right now, you know, especially at that young age. I didn't have social media until I was 16. I loved life before that. And I think like a lot of insecurities I had were from, you know, interacting with stuff online.
4: Well, I think it's a great idea. I feel like, I mean, I've got a 2-year-old, so I just kind of think about the future and I feel like it's probably a really good thing to kind of put that ban in place.
1: Britain has consulted teachers, parents and young people on new restrictions. It received more than 116,000 responses from parents, industry and young people. More than 83% of parents who responded said risks from social media outweighed benefits. While many parents and politicians back a ban, some psychologists and researchers have said there's no proof that it would work.
0: Well, this was the afternoon news capsule on Radio Vanity with Jacquity. Stay with us for more newscasts this evening as we continue to keep you informed on the happenings in Trinidad and Tobago. I am Jason Kalu Sitaram.

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0: 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I am Keshav Maharaj. Welcome to Vishwa Patrika. We continue to explore new things that comes our way. Changes are always coming our way, and it's up to us. Charles Darwin stated that the ones best adapted to change are the ones that survive in nature. Online listeners, we are always glad to have you in our company. Sitaram to you once again as we make that move forward on Vishwa Patrika.
1: Have you tried doing everything possible and still lacked in building your mental and physical health? Ever wondered why this is happening? Well, we have the right answers just for you, and that is your hygiene. Having better hygiene is proven to have a better impact on a person since it helps them feel good, have a better presentation, and also allow themselves to be more confident amongst others. Let's find out what are some of the most essential hygiene practices that students usually tend to ignore. Number 1. Body odor. Did you know that your sweat cannot cause body odor? In fact, human sweat is almost odorless. Surprising, right? If not our sweat, then what? Well, body odor occurs due to bacteria on a person's skin breaking down protein molecules within sweat and producing odor as a result. Some reasons can also be due to the unwashed clothes such as underwear and socks. How do students get rid of this? By thoroughly washing your skin with a wet washcloth and soap, especially those areas prone to sweating. Can help prevent body odor, and also making sure that you don't skip having a bath since this will also allow your body to smell bad. Number 2. Bad breath. Bad breath can be caused because of the illness of the teeth, gums and mouth consisting of infections. Most people have awful breaths first issue in the morning because saliva is not made while you're asleep. There are certain ingredients that actually can cause bad breath, and that is garlic and onion. To get rid of this, you can use mouthwash, mouth sprays and flavored chewing gum that can also make your breath smell better for some time. One remedy could also be that you should brush your teeth at least twice a day, and that too for about 2 minutes. Number 3. Nails. Fingernails are a breeding floor for bacteria. The germs that live underneath your nails can travel in your eyes, nose and mouth without your notice. Hence, to avoid this, make sure that you keep your nails short and also regularly clean the inner lining of your nails, which is also considered to be the soft skin. Number 4. Hand washing. Not many actually take hand washing seriously, but it has been proven that majority of germs travel to your mouth is through your hands. You travel and touch so many places which were previously touched by so many other people, and hence causing you major hygiene issues. Researchers estimate that if everybody routinely washed their hands, 1 million deaths a year could be prevented. Hence, better off always keep washing your hands. Applying soap will be a much better option. This will help you in being clean, at the same time keep you from being ill. Number 5. Having healthy food. There is a saying which goes like this: you are what you eat. Well, what better explanation to hygiene than this? Your body tends to release some scent from your body, and that is produced by the food that we eat. Hence, you may also notice how some people have a very extremely strong odor the time they cross you. Hence, to avoid the embarrassment, make sure you include some fresh fruits and healthy eating in your diet. So, these were some of the things that include what and how you can avoid being unhygienic.

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Do you know children imitate adults' behaviors, gestures, words, expressions, and even in some cases, roles? We know that children will never be the exact copy of their parents, but the imprint that is left is crucial on them. It's so very important to remember that there are children imitating you, so always set good examples. Vishwa Patrika continues on Radio Jagriti 102.7 FM.

0: music to inspire you to greatness on Vishwa Patrika. If you are celebrating a birthday or anniversary, we do wish you all the best. Educators in the Caribbean, we salute you. Imitating adults is an instinctive behavior in humans and serves for more than just learning. Imitating also creates a sense of belonging and helps humans identify themselves. We all want positive behaviors. According to research, children learn by watching everyone around them, especially their parents. When you use manners and good coping strategies, you teach your child to do the same. It's Keshav on your radio as Vishwa Patrika rules.
1: In India, 28% of India's population did not have access to a doctor. On the poor side, in the rural areas, in the underserved areas, in the remote areas, clearly there is a challenge that healthcare doctors are not available, facilities may not be available, and people may have less money. How do you ensure that everybody gets healthcare across the world? So here comes in telemedicine. So today's technology allows you to do rich video between a doctor and a patient and connect them like an Uber across where patients might be and doctors might be. That's step one. Step two is medical data is huge. It is vast. So we built a clinical decision support system that basically ensures that doctors are able to do better diagnosis, that drug interactions, dosages, contraindications, drug interactions, everything is actually sorted out and doctors can focus on the patient rather than trying to think through the data. The third is, now I need to be able to examine the patient.

0: and I may be sitting far away. I may be sitting in New York for that matter, or Bangalore for that matter, and the patient may be in Orissa. So Internet of Things today allows you to get data and transmit it across. So there's a digital stethoscope, there is a digital ECG, otoscope, rhinoscope, laryngoscope, dermoscope, fetal Doppler. Finally, the pharmacy. The pharmacy is inbuilt in technology, automated, so that it delivers. There's no physical doctor present there. It's only a nurse, which is present there, who runs you through the whole system. You are able to do your consultation, investigation, examination, medication, not just checkup. You're doing the entire primary healthcare in one go in less than 30 minutes. So what we've done is, we've taken consultation, lab, and a pharmacy, the clinic, pharmacy, and lab, put them back together into one single whole, which primary care actually should be. Bring down the cost, both in terms of money and time, and remove medical errors by using artificial intelligence. So by this, what we have done is we've solved the problem of how to deliver primary health care, not just in urban areas, rural areas, islands, remote areas. The one which we have innovated very recently, which is what we call HelloLife CX, is the brand name that we've given to it, which is absolutely small. It's like 64 square foot, 8 feet by 8 feet, which can be installed anywhere. A general primary consultation along with medication and investigation, the whole thing, we are doing for as low as $4. For $4, you get a doctor, tests, and your medicines, which is less than 300 rupees in India. It's the cheapest, the most affordable primary healthcare system that we are aware of.
1: The mini clinics like the one here called HelloLife CX cost around $25,000 to build and can be set up in under a day. Glocal has 240 of them around India, as well as 11 larger hospitals with emergency services in rural areas. Including the app, the company is one of the largest telemedicine operators in the world.
2: Line Mario.
3: Line Mario.

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For those who have just joined us, stay aboard and make the trip with us. We have something for everyone. Children learn by observing everything in their surroundings, but they especially pay attention to their mother and father. Being a good role model is a huge responsibility, and it can be the most important one of all. From adults, children will learn the good and the bad. For adults, please make sure your behavior, every gesture, every word serves as a starting point for your children towards happiness and well-being. Vishwa Patrika with Keshav Maharaj.

0: The thoughts that go through our brain can sometimes get us ahead of situations that many struggle with. 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Follow our lead. The choice is always yours. Do that which is right and proper, even if the crowd is not following you. Vishwa Patrika continues on Radio Jagrati 102.7 FM.
1: I am a sixth generation direct descendant of the American clan. In the year 1816, a group of black Americans named Macnish came from the Crooked River in the Camden, which is the Atlantic seaboard of America at that point in time, and joined the corps of soldiers fighting for the British against the United States of America. Over the years, the Americans, and particularly the Macnish family, have had significant contributions to the development of Trinidad and Tobago. Dr. David Tobey, his mother was Molly Macnish, born right here. Aunt Althea left Trinidad and Tobago when she was about 16 or 17. She designed fabric for royalties all over Europe. She received an honorary doctorate from the University of Trinidad and Tobago. Unfortunately, as the matriarch of the family, she died just in 2019, and we have begun to establish the Macnish Trust so her copyrights for all her work will now be held by the Trust so the people of Trinidad and Tobago can have access to her, as well as people the world over. Having a document that traces how your family came here, how it has developed and grown and where they are, it binds and it creates a sense of belonging. My great-great-great-great-grandfather was Polydor, or Pablo,

0: She was born in Africa in 1780. He came here with his wife, Nancy. Nancy was American born. His son, Adam. Adam had a son called Joseph. These lands are now held in Joseph's name. And my grandmother, Phoebe, was indeed one of the daughters of Joseph. That document continues to bind all family members together. Where we are sitting now during this interview is considered the center of the MacNish clan. And family is extremely important to us.
1: What I'm particularly proud of is the notion that we arrived in this space as free people, free men. I think we started from a different space, you know. As a result, you know, I see a lot of us professionals, certainly great citizens contributing to this space.
2: Credit!
1: Ensure that we keep on moving up and build on that legacy.
3: I also want to challenge us to pass the information on to our children, because I see that, you know, our children do not know very much about it.
0: We belong to a group, a family group, that is well-defined and know their history and know their heritage. What makes me mentally strong is my heritage. If you know your heritage and you appreciate your heritage, then you are beginning to develop a foundation. And I wish many American and also non-American families could sit down, take the time, and trace back their roots from whence they came.

Vishwa Patrika with you in mind. I am Keshav Maharaj. According to research published in Pediatric Institute, babies and toddlers learn by observing adults. Even when adults are not intentionally trying to teach them anything, your child is learning how things work and what to do by just observing. Children don't learn from listening to what you say, but by observing what you do. Just a bit of interesting research to keep you learning. And with that, we end this evening's presentation. Always remember that you will never walk alone. I am Keshav Maharaj, Sitaram.

0: Hey, Dilip Dinesh Maharaj here, wondering what your weekends are like. 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
2: 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Thrill to the soul-stirring Kya Kamal Hai and Ishq Mastana. Be enchanted by the celebratory vibes and classic charm of the romantic Mascara, and feel the nostalgia and emotions of falling in love with Wo Nahi. Witness a true movie experience to cherish. Be part of the simultaneous worldwide release of Main Wapas Aaunga, now showing and continuing exclusively at Caribbean Cinemas, South Park 10 in San Fernando, Cinema One Gemstone at 1 Woodbrook Place, Port of Spain, Cine Central at Price Plaza in Chaguanas, and at Cinema City, Cineplex 3 in

0: This is a direct day afternoon news capsule for today, Monday, June 15th. Saying Sitaram and welcome, I am Jason Kalu. The ANR Robinson International Airport's new terminal building has been fully certified for operations, with officials on Sunday receiving the documents required to formally commission the facility. The Ministry of Works and Infrastructure handed over the certificates to Minister of Transport and Civil Aviation, Eli Sakur, Chief Secretary Farley Augustine, and representatives of Airports Authority during a ceremony at the airport in Crown Point. The airport has the capacity to accommodate 3 million passengers annually. Mr. Augustine has repeatedly stressed the importance of 4- and 5-star hotels on the island to attract a sitting standard of visitors to help drive the tourism product. He recently noted the terminal would need to be built out with concessionaries providing food and other items for travelers. To international news, British Prime Minister Keir Starmer said he would ban social media sites for children under 16 and impose restrictions on gaming and live streaming platforms. Reuters has more.
1: In some of the world's most far-reaching online restrictions to date, British Prime Minister Keir Starmer on Monday said he would ban social media sites for under-16s and impose restrictions on gaming and live streaming platforms. Starmer told a press conference that the sweeping changes will reflect Britain's values and help protect children online while pushing back against the power of big technology companies. As well as a ban on sites such as TikTok, Snapchat and Instagram, he said he would take action against gaming and live streaming services.
2: At the moment, strangers can contact any child unchecked. Just think about that. Is there a situation in the offline world where you would just let your child pair up with a stranger?
1: Starmer said the government already has the powers to take the first steps in any ban, with regulation to follow by the end of the year and a prohibition in place around next spring. Britain has increasingly toughened its approach to tech companies in recent years. It's urging or forcing them to impose age verification, adapt their algorithms, and, most recently, prevent children from circulating nude images taken on mobile phones. But with a growing awareness of the mental health risks posed by children spending too much time online, Starmer has decided to go further, and the news was welcomed by many.
3: I don't think kids need that kind of stuff right now, you know, especially at that young age. I didn't have social media until I was 16. I loved life before that. And I think like a lot of insecurities I had were from, you know, interacting with stuff online.
4: Well, I think it's a great idea. I feel like, I mean, I've got a 2-year-old, so I just kind of think about the future and I feel like it's probably a really good thing to kind of put that ban in place.
1: Britain has consulted teachers, parents and young people on new restrictions. It received more than 116,000 responses from parents, industry and young people. More than 83% of parents who responded said risks from social media outweighed benefits. While many parents and politicians back a ban, some psychologists and researchers have said there's no proof that it would work.
0: Well, this was the afternoon news capsule and radio entertainment directory. Stay with us for more newscasts this evening as we continue to keep you informed on the happenings in Trinidad and Tobago. I am Jason Kalu Sitaram.

0: The Finance Bill 2026 has been presented by Minister of Finance, the Honorable Devendranath Tanku, in the House of Representatives. The measures include revisions to pension calculations for members of the police, fire, and prison services who serve in higher offices at least 1 year before their retirement.
1: These clauses provide that where an officer acted in a higher office for a continuous period of not less than 1 year but less than 3 years immediately before compulsory retirement or immediately before proceeding on annual leave prior to compulsory retirement, that officer will be eligible to have his pension, gratuity, or other allowance calculated as though he

0: had been substantively appointed to that high office.
1: The minister also identified a tax exemption for approved pensions and annuities.
0: Clause 21A amends the Income Tax Act to exempt income derived from approved deferred annuity plans and approved pension fund plans with effect from January 1st, 2026.
1: Further, Minister Tanku also outlined clarifications to the landlord surcharge.
0: Clauses 23D to 23G provide that the one-time registration fee of $2,500 applies per landlord, regardless of the number of premises being rented out.
1: Minister Tanku also outlined that landlords who have paid taxes thus far will enjoy a tax credit for monies already paid.
0: Further, these clauses now remove the requirement for quarterly returns, align payment dates with the quarterly income tax periods, and empower the minister to amend the list of exempt persons by order. Importantly, clauses 21D and 21B and 22B provide a tax credit against annual income tax liability for any landlord business surcharge paid up to the full amount of that liability.
1: Minister of Finance, the Honorable Devendranath Tanku, in his presentation in the House of Representatives outlining the details of the Finance Bill 2026. The minister's presentation shows how the bill focuses on fairness, support for public servants, and greater protection for retirement savings.
2: This was a production of the Information Division, Office of the Prime Minister.

0: Koya will be reopening on June 27th. 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
3: 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Dinesh Maharaj here with you. It's 8 minutes after the hour of five, and do trust and hope that you have been enjoying all programming here at Radio Chagati. Under controls now, and I'll be with you until the midnight hour, providing you with music to satiate your musical thirst and desires. So at this point in time, we've got the Shiva Chalisa, dedicating it to my father, Mr. Bal Maharaj of Arima, and remembering, of course, my mom, the late Sita Maharaj. The voices of Vishal, and Rohan Suchdeo, I'm just trying to pull up the track here, otherwise known as the Suchdeo brothers out there in El Carmen, St. Helena. Do trust and hope you enjoy. Jai Sitaram.

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4: Welcome back to the program, and of course a beautiful Shiva Chalisa done by Vishal and Rohan Surju. Beautifully done indeed. Let's say Sitaram going out to Sharda Bhagwan Singh. Locked on in our company, all the best to you. Sitaram going out to Aunty Oma Singh out there in Gasparilla. Aunty Samde, we say Jai Sitaram to you. Sitaram as well going out to Sharyan Ram Logan of Arima. Glad to have you with us. And of course to all our drivers making their way home, all the best to you. I dedicate this one for your listening pleasure. And of course, stay tuned. Lots of wonderful selections. 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Beautiful bhajans for this Monday evening.
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I am not mind, nor the intellect, nor am I the thought, nor the consuming ego. Neither am I the ear, the tongue, or the nose. I am not the sky, nor the earth, nor fire, nor wind. For I am consciousness and bliss. I am Shiva. I am Shiva.

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I am Shiva.

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This is your major news on radio and TV Jagriti. Presenting this evening, I am Clarice Mango. In the headlines, unions to get relief in 2027 budget. Heritage defends oil spill detection. Students

0: return to school after rodent concerns. And in world news, one dozen killed in skydiving plane crash. Thank you for joining us. Top story this evening. The government is seeking supplementary funding in the sum of $2.93 billion. The vast majority of the allocation is dedicated to funding salary increases for over 62,000 unionized public sector workers following recently concluded wage negotiations. This raises the total national expenditure for the fiscal year to approximately ₺62.16 billion. Speaking during the mid-year budget review in Parliament earlier today, Finance Minister Devendranath Thakur said these funds are required to address critical recurrent and capital expenditures.
1: Mr. Speaker, today we seek this Parliament's approval for supplementary funding in the sum of $2,927,371,851 disaggregated as follows. $2,834,625,648 is for recurrent expenditure, and $92,746,203 is for the development program. Mr. Speaker, these funds are necessary to address urgent and critical recurrent and capital expenditure to September 30th, 2026.
0: Mr. Thakur assured unions that relief will soon be coming in the 2026-2027 budget package.
1: Mr. Speaker, I'm advised that some unions today are anxious to receive their supplementation for their negotiations. I am reliably informed that tabulation and quantification The quantification required, Mr. Speaker, should be completed over the next few weeks and perhaps months. And therefore, appropriate provisions will be made in the budget of fiscal 2027 to meet all obligations settled between now and budget 2027.
0: The finance minister also revealed that stronger than anticipated energy prices and improved revenue collection measures are expected to boost the state's income during the remainder of the fiscal year.
1: The 2026 budget was predicated on an average oil price of $73.25 US dollars per barrel and natural gas of $4.25 US dollars per MMBTU. Our estimation for oil and gas prices to the end of fiscal 2026 is $85 per barrel and $4.50 per MMBTU, respectively. With this and other adjustments, we anticipate an increase in total revenue of $381.7 million, with an overall resultant deficit of $7 billion.
0: Despite the additional funding being sought, Minister Thakur said the government was making steady progress in improving the country's financial position. In other news, Heritage Petroleum CEO Kerry Rampersad is defending the company's spill detection and response systems days after the company said there was no evidence to support the presence of large amounts of hydrocarbon in the sea. This comes after Venezuela raised an alarm over an oil spill that it alleges originated from Trinidad and Tobago. Mr. Rampersad said while oil leaks can occur, the company is built to respond quickly and limit any impact.
2: Highest priority is the responsible operation of all facilities and the safe containment of all hydrocarbons. Loss of containment of hydrocarbon it can occur from time to time in the industry. If and when this occurs, the focus at Heritage is on really detecting quickly and responding effectively. We have the online SCADA, so automated data goes back so the operators can monitor and they can detect. And we also have like visual inspection that is being done by operators on the field.
0: Mr. Rampersad noted that once a problem has been identified, the company immediately launches an investigation.
2: So when it is detected by either online or by visual, the operators get alarms, and the alarms for the abnormalities now will be triggered. So this will trigger a shutdown. Now, once it's a shutdown, operators will now be dispatched to go to the respective areas to determine the extent of the spill.
0: He stated that the plan includes alerting regulators and collaborating with national security agencies to mitigate any potential danger.
2: The team has to ensure that the source is identified and the leak is then stopped as per our safety and environmental procedures. So in parallel, we also now reach out to the Coast Guard, the Air Guard, in addition to our vessel.

0: spells to determine the extent of the spill. Why do we want to know the extent of the spill? So that we could implement the most appropriate containment and cleanup measures.
1: In more news, a private aircraft that left St. Vincent and the Grenadines en route to Tobago on Friday has gone missing, prompting a regional search and rescue operation involving multiple agencies. Minister of Civil Aviation Eliza Coor confirmed that local authorities are aware of the situation and have activated emergency protocols. Minister Coor said the Coast Guard has been engaged along with other regional search and rescue agencies. At this point in time, there has been no contact with the aircraft, and nothing has been found to indicate its last location. While the A&R Robinson International Airport's new terminal building has been fully certified for operations, with officials receiving the documents required to formally commission the facility. The Ministry of Works and Infrastructure handed over the certificates to the Transport Minister, THA Chief Secretary, and representatives of the airport's authority during a ceremony at the airport. In a media release, the ministry said the terminal holds international aviation, safety, and environmental certifications. It added that it has also acquired compliance certifications under International Air Transport Association, International Civil Aviation Organization, and Federal Aviation Administration frameworks, giving the legal green light to launch operations. In another story, students of Cedar Grove Private School returned to their classrooms today after a two-week closure prompted by complaints that rats were living on the compound. School officials and the Pinal-Debe Regional Corporation have since assured parents that the school has been sanitized, baited, and inspected, and is safe for the resumption of face-to-face classes. In an update, school administrators said the institution was ahead of schedule in its efforts to address the issue. They noted that officials from the corporation, including a rodent control evaluator and acting sanitation supervisor, conducted a thorough inspection of the campus and found it to be in good sanitary condition. Now in today's crime segment, a 32-year-old Dago Martin man was brutally gunned down at his home in the early hours of Saturday after heavily armed attackers stormed the area and opened fire. The deceased has been identified as Nigel Ferguson of Rathole, Upper Quarry Street, Dago Martin. According to reports, residents were jolted awake shortly after 1:30 a.m. by a series of loud explosions coming from Ferguson's residence. Moments later, two men dressed in dark clothing were seen fleeing the property on foot. Witnesses reported seeing the suspects run down a staircase leading to the roadway before disappearing into the darkness. Concerned residents went to investigate and made the discovery. Ferguson was found lying motionless in the doorway of his home, suffering from multiple gunshot injuries. Ferguson was pronounced dead at the scene. Police have not yet established a motive for the killing, and no arrests have been reported. In another story, a 29-year-old rideshare driver narrowly escaped an armed robbery in Laventille on Saturday after using his vehicle to strike one of two suspects who allegedly ambushed him during what police believe was a planned setup. The ordeal unfolded shortly after 9:15 p.m. on Saturday, June 13th, when the driver picked up two women outside a fast food restaurant on Independence Square, Port of Spain. During the trip, one of the passengers requested to be taken to Wharton Branch Road, Laventille, claiming she needed to collect an item before continuing the journey. Police said that upon arrival, one of the women exited the vehicle and moments later, two men approached. One of the suspects, armed with a firearm, reportedly announced a robbery and demanded valuables from the driver. Fearing for his life, the driver accelerated away from the scene, striking one of the suspects with his vehicle in the process. As he fled, the armed suspect allegedly opened fire, discharging at least one shot. The second female passenger then exited the vehicle and ran from the area. Despite the dangerous encounter, the driver escaped without injury and later reported the matter to police. Officers responded to the scene and recovered a 9mm shell casing, which was seized as evidence. The victim's vehicle was also examined by investigators. Police later detained one suspect in connection with the incident. The individual remains in custody as investigations continue. Detectives are now probing whether the female passengers played a role in luring the driver to the location where the robbery was staged. In other crime news, a 28-year-old Venezuelan woman was brutally stabbed to death in Chaguanas on Saturday after an attacker allegedly ambushed her while she was walking to work. The deceased has been identified as Mariani Jimenez of Kelly Village, Carony. According to reports, Jimenez had spent the previous night with a close friend and a co-worker before the two set out for work shortly after 9 a.m. According to reports, Jimenez had spent the previous night with a close friend and co-worker before the two set out for work shortly after 9 a.m. As they walked along Montrose Main Road towards their workplace, a man dressed in dark clothing and wearing a cap reportedly approached the woman and launched an attack on Jimenez. The suspect allegedly stabbed the woman multiple times in broad daylight. Police were told that the victim's friend ran into a nearby business seeking help as the attack unfolded. Moments later, she reportedly saw the suspect fleeing the area before returning to find the victim collapsed on the pavement, suffering from multiple stab injuries. A passing motorist took the wounded woman to the Chaguanas Health Facility, where medical personnel desperately attempted to save her life. However, despite their efforts, she succumbed to her injuries minutes after arriving. Investigators believe the killing may have stemmed from a domestic dispute, although the motive remains under active investigation. Police have launched a manhunt for the suspect as detectives continue inquiries into the brutal murder. In another story, a KFC delivery driver was determined not to take a loss after a customer snatched two buckets of chicken and ran off during a delivery. In a video circulating online, the driver can be seen pursuing the man in his vehicle. During the chase, one of the stolen buckets fell to the ground. The driver continued following the suspect, who at one point claimed he was hungry. After being confronted and recorded by the driver, the man eventually complied with instructions to place the remaining bucket of chicken on a nearby wall before fleeing the area on foot. In another crime story, police are investigating two separate incidents involving a Venezuelan national who was kidnapped and a United Kingdom national who was abducted and robbed in unrelated attacks over the past week. In the most recent case, a US $10,000 ransom was demanded for a Venezuelan national living in Chaguanas after he was kidnapped on Saturday. According to police, 30-year-old Albert Asia accompanied a teenager to sell cheese in the Waterloo Carapichima area in a blue Nissan B13. While at the meeting point, a group of persons approached them and forced Asia into another vehicle that was nearby before driving off. The teenager escaped and ran to the Chaguanas police station, where he reported the incident. Sometime later, the victim's sister received a WhatsApp message demanding US $10,000 for his release. Police said that after taking the report, officers were unable to locate the scene of the kidnapping. The Freeport Police Station and the Anti-Kidnapping Unit are continuing investigations. In a separate incident, 27-year-old UK national Armin Baines was abducted and robbed on Thursday. According to police, Baines reported that at around 10:30 p.m., he was walking along Arepita Avenue near Hamilton Holder Street in Port of Spain when he was approached by four masked men and one unmasked woman. Baines said he was taken to an unknown location where he was beaten and held against his will. He also reported that his life was threatened if he did not comply with the attacker's demands. The assailant stole three bank cards and US $200 before releasing him at a bus shed off the Audrey Jeffers Highway. Baines said he returned to his Marriott hotel room at around 5:30 a.m. the following day, where he contacted his manager and informed her of the incident. In another story, a theft investigation has been launched after a police officer reported that more than $57,000 worth of gold jewelry disappeared from her handbag while she was on duty at a police station. According to reports, the officer arrived for duty on June 8, 2026, and placed her handbag on a desk inside the Certificate of Character room at the station before carrying out her assigned duties. Several hours later, at around 4 p.m., she returned to the room and discovered that a number of valuable items were missing from the bag. The stolen property reportedly included a Gucci gold chain valued at $45,000, a Gucci gold bracelet bearing the initials KK valued at $9,000, and a gold ring with a white gemstone valued at approximately $3,800. The incident was subsequently reported, triggering an investigation into the disappearance of the jewelry from within the police facility. Investigations remain ongoing. That's all for local news this evening. Up next, we have Iron Business, international news, and the weather. Stay with us.

0: Sitaraman, welcome to Jack Design Business Segment. Sharing the details, I am Jason Kaloon. President of the American Chamber of Commerce of Trinidad and Tobago, Ms. Anna Henderson, is calling for urgent action to secure TNT's energy future. She made the comment after being re-elected for a second term as AmCham's president at its annual general meeting.
1: And as we have heard, there's a real possibility of increased gas supply over the next 3 years. Therefore, we have a critical window of opportunity. But opportunity alone is not enough. We must act now to convert possibility into certainty. That means creating the conditions that make investment viable. That means ensuring there is a reliable market for that gas. That means working collaboratively across borders if necessary, to ensure that upstream producers, LNG operators, downstream industries, and participating countries all benefit.
0: To international business news, the U.S. Justice Department cleared Paramount Skydance's planned acquisition of Warner Brothers Discovery, saying it was unlikely to harm competition or consumers. Reuters has more.
2: The U.S. Justice Department's Antitrust Division said it has cleared Paramount Skydance Corp's planned acquisition of Warner Brothers Discovery. It said a $110 billion transaction was unlikely to harm competition or consumers, saying its impact, quote, will be to increase competition across the media and entertainment ecosystem with benefits for American consumers and workers. Paramount thanked the DOJ for its review of the transaction. It said the deal would allow the company to better compete in an industry defined by an intense scramble for audiences, talent, technology, and investment. Paramount CEO David Ellison's father, billionaire Oracle co-founder Larry Ellison, has cultivated ties with President Donald Trump. Assistant Attorney General Omida Sefi had said that politics would, quote, absolutely not drive the DOJ's review of the transaction. The Federal Communications Commission has yet to approve Paramount's petition for foreign investors to own up to 100% of the deal's debt. Several in Hollywood have expressed concern that the merger would result in fewer jobs and less diversity of storytelling. Sources familiar with the matter told Reuters last week that California, New York, and other U.S. states are preparing a lawsuit to block the deal.
0: Well, this was the Iron Business segment. I am Jason Kaloo. Sitaram.

0: In international news, a pilot and 11 skydivers were killed in a deadly skydiving plane crash in Missouri shortly after takeoff. ABC News has more on this report.
1: Back here in the U.S., a dozen people were killed in a skydiving plane crash in Missouri. Authorities say the crash happened just minutes after taking off from Butler Memorial Airport, about 65 miles south of Kansas City. The plane was just 100 feet in the air. It was taking people up for a day of skydiving, a popular activity in the area. Some of the victims' families may have actually witnessed the crash. Tonight, a city official says it appears the pilot may have been trying to make an emergency landing on a flat roadway nearby, but the plane stalled and crashed. Here's ABC's Alex Stone.
2: Tonight, officials say a pilot and 11 skydivers on board a small plane were killed shortly after takeoff. At around 11:30 this morning, initial 911 calls reported the plane had crashed and burst into flames at Butler Memorial Airport, about an hour south of Kansas City.
3: The plane took off, and then at that point, it went down. We're not sure exactly anything beyond that.
2: The plane was a Pacific Aerospace P-750, like this one, used primarily for skydiving and cargo flights. It can hold up to 17 skydivers. The private plane was operated for Skydive Kansas City. Tonight, the Skydiving Center writing in a statement, "Our deepest sympathies are with the families, friends, and loved ones of all who were lost."
3: We're still trying to identify family and make notifications.
2: Butler's airport is small. Skydiving is popular in the area. The skydiving season in Missouri usually begins in the spring and lasts until October. Families have been gathering nearby the airport waiting for information from the sheriff.
3: There's nothing we really can say to make it better. We just pray for them and their loved ones and their friends and their family and hope that they can recover.
4: Lindsay, tonight it's unclear why the plane crashed. The FAA and NTSB say they'll be investigating to figure out what happened on takeoff.
0: In other international news, U.S. President Donald Trump has announced that he has made a deal with Iran, claiming it will bring peace and security to the entire region. ABC News tells us more.
5: This morning, after weeks of uncertainty, President Trump says a deal with Iran has been reached. Trump saying that he ordered the immediate removal of the United States naval blockade on Iranian ports. He says the strait will reopen entirely and toll-free after the deal is signed later this week, saying, "Ships of the world, start your engines. Let the oil flow." Iranian officials confirming the deal, which is set to be signed in Switzerland on Friday. Vice President J.D. Vance is expected to attend. He says the deal ensures Iran will never have a nuclear weapon.
6: I'm not going to say that everybody's going to sing kumbaya tomorrow. It's going to take a little bit of time to learn the ways of peace.
5: But the fate of Iran's nuclear program, a major red line for both parties, appears to still be unresolved. Officials say the deal would include a 60-day ceasefire during which there would be further nuclear negotiations. But the president telling the New York Times that should those talks fail, he would restart strikes on Iran or make the U.S., quote, "the guardian of the Middle East in return for 20% of the region's revenues."
7: The president has every intent for it to happen. The Iranians are incredibly difficult negotiators.
5: Israel, not a party to this plan, struck Iran-backed Hezbollah targets in Beirut Sunday, nearly derailing negotiations. At least three people were killed, six others injured. Former Israeli senior military intelligence officer Avner Villan telling us that he is doubtful Prime Minister Netanyahu would support the deal.
8: We've known the Iranians for many years. You don't really believe that the fact that they promised or they signed something is worth anything.
5: News of the deal, sending Brent crude down more than $3 a barrel. The national gas average is now $3.99 a gallon, below $4 for the first time since April. Relief could soon extend far past the pump, with high oil prices having pushed up the cost of groceries, shipping, and everyday goods. The U.S. burned through much of its emergency oil stockpile, trying to keep prices down during the war. Now on track for its lowest level since 1983, leaving little cushion left if this deal falls apart.
9: Overnight, Israel's defense minister said that Israel would not withdraw from any territory it has seized, saying Israel is not subordinate to the United States.

Regarding our weather for tonight and tomorrow, tonight's conditions will be partly cloudy with a few light to moderate showers and the low chance of a heavier shower or thunderstorm. Tomorrow, June 16th, you can expect partly cloudy conditions with a few intervals of showers and a low chance of isolated thunderstorm activity. Temperatures will reach as high as 30 degrees Celsius in Trinidad and 31 degrees Celsius across in Tobago. Your weather report was brought to you courtesy the TNT Met Office. Now for a recap of the headlines. Unions to get relief in 2027 budget. Heritage defends oil spill detection. Students return to school after rodent concerns. And in world news, one dozen killed in skydiving plane crash. That brings us to the end of Jagriti's major news. Be sure to keep in touch with our news team. 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On behalf of the team, I am Clarice Mango, wishing you a good evening. 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

Jai Sitaram, I am Pandit Vinay Sharma, and welcome to Pravachan. Let us all clasp our hands. 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Om Vakratunda Mahakaya Surya Koti Samaprabha Nirvignam Kurume Deva Sarvakareshu Sarvada. 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Ek Baal Blue Sri Ganesh Bhagwan Ki Jai. Today, our topic is Siddhi. Siddhi denotes fulfillment, accomplishment. Siddhi are considered material, they are considered spiritual, supernatural, or mystical powers, abilities. Siddhi denotes perfection and attainments. A siddha seeks perfection in a particular field. For example, musicians would keep honing their skills until they become perfect. When anyone strives to be the best in their chosen quest, that person is a siddha. O Lord, is known as Siddhi Vinayak. Siddhi ke data, because he is the giver of all siddhis. These lead to perfection. Siddhi ke data uses his siddhi.

these, to also remove or destroy all of the troubles, the difficulties, the problems, even the demons that cause suffering and destruction. All siddhis are found in Ganapati, and we can only attain them with his help through meditation upon Sri Ganesh Ji, through Jap, chanting his name again and again, through yoga, the performance of yoga, or making oneself closer to God, through fasting, and fasting in the proper manner, following the correct tenets of our scriptures, through the various offerings, the various austerity, the various puja bidhi that are done. As a result, we say mantras to Sri Ganesh Ji. Om Vakratundaya Namah. Om Sri Ganeshaya Namah. Om Ganganapate Namah. Before we begin anything, with Ganesh Ji's grace, we become a siddha, that is, someone who has completed or is continually perfecting in the siddhis and enlightenment itself. Students worship him before beginning education, before beginning examination, and whenever they have any important event educationally. People worship him before embarking on any challenge, any competition, any exams. He is worshipped for success. Success in everything. He is called upon to assist in legal proceedings and even medical procedures as well. Ganesh Ji is the first deity to be worshipped, especially before beginning any travels. Let us focus upon the giver of siddhis, Sri Ganesh Ji. As we enjoy this selection dedicated to Sri Ganesh, Om Sri Ganesh Aaya Namah, Ek Baar Bolo Sri Ganesh Bhagwan Ki Jai.

श्री गणेश भगवान की जय। Besides Lord Ganesh, another deity who blesses us with Siddhi is Sri Siddhidhatri Mata. Ma Siddhidhatri is known as the giver of perfection. She blesses her devotees with wisdom and grants them spiritual knowledge. She grants them the ability to utilize the knowledge that they have in the best way.

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She grants spiritual knowledge. Ma Siddhidhatri is surrounded by all of divinity, all of the devis, all of the devatas, all of the gods and the goddesses, and asks them to use their power to ensure our success. The Katha of Sri Siddhidhatri begins at a time when our universe was nothing more than a deep void. It was filled with darkness, and there was no sign of life. This is when Sri Kushmanda Mata created this universe by merely smiling. Sri Kushmanda creates everything with the radiance of her smile. When this happened, the Trimurti, Brahma, Vishnu, and Sri Shiv Shankar Bhagwan, requested the skills, the knowledge, the talents to take care of all creation. Ma Kushmanda, at that point, smiled once again and created the goddess known as Siddhidhatri Mata, who bestowed upon them the 18 types of perfection. These include the Asht Siddhis, the primary forms of perfection, along with 10 secondary forms of perfection. What are the Asht Siddhis? Anima, Mahima, Garima, Laghima, Prapti, Prakamya, Ichitva, Anvashitva. These are the Asht Siddhis, or the primary forms of Siddhis. Ma Siddhidhatri is depicted as being seated either on a lotus or a lion. She has 4 arms, and she holds a sankha, gada, chakra, and a lotus flower in each of these hands. She is worshipped mainly during Navratri. Ma Siddhidhatri possesses the Asht Siddhis. It is believed that Ma Siddhidhatri blesses her devotees with spiritual wisdom, and she is also known to destroy ignorance. During Navratri, devotees worship Goddess Siddhidhatri using the traditional rites of puja. In addition to this, when devotees worship Ma Siddhidhatri, she grants all worldly desires to her devotees, especially the blessing of good health. Being the bestower of Siddhi, Sri Siddhidhatri is the best name to refer to her for worship. And the mantra Om Devi Siddhidhatre Namaha. 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Or you can chant Om Hrim Shri Siddhidhatri Durge Namaha. Om Hrim Shri Siddhidhatri Durge Namaha. 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Chanting these mantras 100

0: than 8 times is usually recommended before performing her devotion, before doing her aarti. Before we continue, let us enjoy this selection dedicated to the Devi in all her forms, bestowing Ashta Siddhi. Ek baar bolo Sri Siddhi Dhatri Devi ki Jai.
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Anyone who worships him with true devotion would attain them as well. What are the Asht Siddhis? Anima. The first of the Siddhis is Anima. Anima talks about mastering the skill, the ability to shrink one's physical body. This siddhi gives only the ability to shrink to a small size, even down to the atomic scale. But it has nothing to do with increasing the size of the body. The most notable use of this siddhi was done by Lord Sri Hanumanji when he had to spy on Lanka in search of Mother Sita. He took a very minute form and he went through the entire kingdom of Lanka. He went through Ravan's quarters searching for Sita. He took this tiny form so that he would not be seen. And even when he found Sita, he kept this tiny form as he hid in the trees of the Ashokvatika, observing her condition. This form of anima allowed him to remain tiny and be undetected by the demons, by the Rakshasas. The second siddhi is Mahima. Mahima talks about granting the user the ability to attain a gigantic physical form. Now, this works in conjunction with anima. If one becomes minute, that individual should also be able to become gigantic. Anima lets you shrink the body, while Mahima allows you to expand or to become colossal, to become humongous. Sri Hanumanji once again used Mahima to increase his size, to lift Sumeru Parvat, to bring back Sanjeevani Bhuti, to save Lakshman's life. You know, we always hear about the Katha when Hanumanji had to go in search of the Sanjeevani. He had to take on this colossal size to be able to lift that mountain. And whenever we look at images that are depicted by artists, we see the mountain as a little small hill in his hand, but that was a huge mountain, Sumeru Parvat. It is said Hanumanji also used both Mahima and Anima when he was crossing the ocean and he came upon Surasa. Surasa was this demon that lived in the depths of the ocean, and she asked Hanumanji to enter her mouth. Hanumanji kept growing in size and she kept opening her mouth wider and wider and wider until she opened it so wide that Hanumanji immediately invoked anima, became tiny, flew into and out of her mouth before she was able to close it and devour him.
Also, Vaman Avatar. When Sri Vishnu Bhagwan came as Vaman, Vaman was a dwarf. And he asked for 3 steps of land. And while this sankalp was being read, while Raja Bali was getting ready to give the gift of 3 steps of land, Vaman began to grow to a colossal size, that with 2 footsteps, he was able to cover the entire universe. So we have dealt with Anima, and we have dealt with Mahima, the first 2 of the Siddhis. The 3rd is Garima. Garima lets the user alter the weight of the body. However, like the relation between Anima and Mahima, Garima only allows the user to become heavy, but not to become light, not to decrease it. By this Siddhi, one can increase his or her weight from a very tiny amount to infinity, to the point when one becomes immovable. Once again, Hanumanji used this Siddhi when Lord Sri Krishna sent the Pandavas to seek assistance in their quest. Hanumanji adopted the guise of a feeble elderly Vanar. And he lay to the side of the road with his tail across the road. Traditionally, we do not cross people or parts of their body whenever we encounter them. And when Bhima, along with Arjun, Nakul, Yudhishthira, and Sahadev, saw this Vanar, this monkey-like creature, lying to the side of the road with his tail on the road, they requested, "Please move your tail so that we can pass." And Hanumanji said, "If you want the tail move it yourself." Bhim with Abhiman, with his ego, thinking that he was the strongest individual, thought, "You know what? That little Vanar, I could hold him with one finger and I could fling him at one side." So Bhim grabbed on to Hanumanji's tail, thinking that it would be an easy task. But when he held on to Hanumanji's tail, Hanumanji invoked Garima, and his tail became so heavy that it fused with the earth. It was unable to move. Bhim first used one hand, then used both hands, couldn't move Hanumanji's tail. He called his brothers to assist him, and even then they couldn't move the tail, not even the tail of Hanumanji. When this happened, Bhim had to give up his arrogance. He had to humble himself, put his hands together, and bow and pay respect to Hanumanji. And it was in this way that Hanumanji demonstrated Garima. The 4th Siddhi is Laghima. Laghima is the opposite to Garima. It allows the user to decrease the body's weight. This Siddhi can decrease the weight of a person's body so much that they can get the ability to float or the ability to fly. The individual can gain levitation. Lord Hanumanji, various other devatas, and even some demons, some rakshas, they knew this Siddhi, and they were able to fly in the sky. Laghima allows the Siddha the ability to become as light as needed. We have dealt with Anima, Mahima, Garima, and Laghima Siddhis thus far. We will look at the other Siddhis
after we enjoy this selection. Ek baar bolo Sri Pawan Putra Hanuman ki Jai.

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1: 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Prapti is focused upon things that are outside of the body. The siddhi called Prapti gives one the ability to instantly get things that they desire. This siddhi causes one to get anything basically out of thin air. Various devatas have this ability, and through this siddhi, they are able to grant boons by creating anything that is asked for. When a person has prapti, when a person has this siddhi, whatever they wish for materializes. Whatever they say happens. The sixth siddhi is prakramya. Prakramya siddhi provides wide range of abilities to its user. It allows the user to increase the length of their life. It allows the individual to teleport, to disappear from one place and to reappear in another place. It allows astral traveling, traveling throughout space and even time. In the general sense, prakramya enables the user to adapt to the circumstances that have presented themselves. Various rishis, munis, chanjivanis, and even devatas have this siddhi. And in the past, they could live underwater, they could visit other worlds, and they could extend their lives to exceptionally long time. When we hear the katha of Mata Parvati, sometimes we hear that she did tapasya for thousands of years. And we think, wait, the average human's lifetime is how long? How is this possible? It is possible through prakramya. Because of this gift of prakramya, a great devotee of Lord Shiv, by the name of Markandeya, was given the gift that he could live as long as he wished to live. And as a result of that, his life would seem to be continuous. The seventh siddhi is Ishitva. The individual obtaining this siddhi gets the ability to influence Netya as per one's will, meaning that whatever you will pertaining to Netya, the earth will move as per your wish. The skies can cause rain or stop rain as per your demand. The winds will move and even change direction. Every natural phenomenon will answer to one's will. Various people had Ishitva power. They could make trees grow instantly, rain fall immediately, and many other events like this. They could prevent natural disasters from affecting them and guarantee safety of others as well. when we have this gift of ischitva, it is said there is no need to worry about any natural calamities because we have total control over nitya. Vashitva. Vashitva is the last of the Ashtasiddhis. It allows the user to control other people's mind. The ability is not limited only to people, but also to animals as well. The ability to tame wild animals, to calm mentally disturbed individuals. In fact, various avatars of Lord Vishnu could immediately calm enraged animals, and individuals using this Ashtasiddhi of Vashitva could immediately calm any individual.